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9: Cloudy skies blanketing the region overnight tonight, down to 57 for an overnight low as we turn our attention to Monday, kicking off a new work week, staying mostly sunny, up to 81 for a high. Winds light and variable into the afternoon out of the northeast, pretty clear into the afternoon as well, and staying mostly clear then Monday night. Down to 54. More of the same into Tuesday. Sunny skies with a daytime high climbing once again to 80. I'm meteorologist Jason Laird.
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3: Cloudy skies blanketing the region overnight tonight, down to 57 for an overnight low as we turn our attention to Monday, kicking off a new work week, staying mostly sunny, up to 81 for a high. Winds light and variable into the afternoon out of the northeast, pretty clear into the afternoon as well, and staying mostly clear then Monday night, down to 54. More of the same into Tuesday, sunny skies with a daytime high climbing once again to 80. I'm meteorologist Jason Laird.
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1: 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The Crook and Chase countdown begins now. Number 30.
2: You know, this guy has co-written hits for many other artists, including the award-winning Next Thing You Know for Jordan Davis and Forever to Me with Cole Swindell. This is Graylin James with his own Crook and Chase debut, Water at a Wedding.

0: Fresh off opening shows for Old Dominion, Scotty McCreery and Cole Swindell. That is Graylin James with his breakout hit called Water at a Wedding. It's our number 30 song this week as we welcome Graylin and you to the Crook and Chase Countdown. Hi, everybody. I'm Charlie Chase.
1: I'm Lori Ann Crook, and we are cranking up the volume this weekend as we approach CMA Fest 2026 in just a few days. We are expecting close to 100,000 country music fans every day.
0: Oh, yeah.
1: Ready to take in about a dozen stages of music and interviews, activities, just tons of fun.
0: Indeed. And let the fun begin with Keith Urban, John Party, and Jordan Davis. These guys are going to tell us how they're getting all set for this. Plus, we'll tell you all about an up-close event we are hosting with Clint Black.
1: It's going to be fun. Yeah. Right now, though, the guy that is hosting his famous signature pool party this weekend at the Margaritaville Hotel rooftop in downtown Nashville, it's Dustin Lynch at number 29 with Easy to Love.

0: are Crook and Chase, classic from Little Big Town, A Little More You. Incidentally, that song came out shortly after Karen Fairchild and Jimmy Westbrook surprised everybody by announcing they were more than bandmates and they had secretly wed. Well, they obviously knew what they were doing, because today we are sending that song out to Karen Fairchild and Jimmy Westbrook of Little Big Town as they celebrate their 20th wedding anniversary this May 31st.
1: I cannot believe it's been 20 years. Yeah. So as they embrace each other, let's just say they should embrace the moment. Right, Charlie Chase?
0: Yeah, I think so.
1: that is the message from Kenny Chesney for sure as he climbs our countdown with a new song. It's up 2 to 28. This is Carry On.

0: Jenny Chesney, number 28 with Carry On. And man, we're going to be carrying on in a whole different way this week at CMA Fest. 2 square miles of stages and music, activities, and Charlie celebrities everywhere.
1: I know. In particular, there's a celebrity pickleball tournament this year and the annual celebrity softball game. So we are expecting some country music injuries. This is such a wonderful event, by the way, raising money for the Folds of Honor, which supports the families of our fallen and disabled service members and first responders. It really is great.
0: It is a wonderful event, and some of the celebrity players this year are Hardy and Zach Top, Jordan Davis, Priscilla Block is getting out there, yeah. Former Major League Baseball pitcher Roger Rocket Clemens, and this guy wearing his ball cap backwards, Parker McCollum.

0: Parker McCollum, killing me. You know, Parker is one of nearly 200 performers entertaining during CMA Fest this coming week. And it really is a great mix of legends and current chart stars that you hear on the radio all the time, and the newcomers, of course. So you could be witnessing the launch of our next superstars.
1: You don't want to miss it. The energy is building. Hey, after a short break, more top hits, as well as an exciting opportunity for Dan and Shay fans.
0: Hey, Crick and Chase here. We promised you a first-class country music cruise and the first sailing delivered.
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1: This is the Crook and Chase Countdown. Thanks for being here. Hey, next weekend, we'll have details on how you could win a prize package to fly away and see Dan and Shay in concert. This week, they're up to number 27 with Say So. I got it.

0: Riley Green is powering up the chart with Change My Mind, brought to you by Nashville Harbor.
1: And one of Riley's opening acts on tour this year is next on the countdown. Actually, this artist is also opening shows for Morgan Wallen and will join Thomas Rhett this September for his Soundtrack of Life tour. That lucky dude we're talking about is Zach John King. He's up a spot to 26 with Get to Drinkin'.

0: That is MacArthur, presented by Big Loud Records. Hardy, Tim McGraw, Eric Church, and Morgan Wallen joining forces for a monumental song right there. And by the way, their updated chart standing is coming up later in the show.
1: All right, time for a break. Up next on Crook and Chase, when we come back, as CMA Fest is about to kick up, a lot of free performances getting ready from the top stars. We'll fill you in. And John Party assesses those crowds.
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8: Cloudy skies blanketing the region overnight tonight, down to 57 for an overnight low as we turn our attention to Monday, kicking off a new work week, staying mostly sunny, up to 81 for a high. Winds light and variable into the afternoon out of the northeast, pretty clear into the afternoon as well, and staying mostly clear then Monday night, down to 54. More of the same into Tuesday, sunny skies with a daytime high climbing once again to 80. I'm meteorologist Jason Laird.
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0: X's Lauren Elena and Chase Matthew holding at number 25. And both of them will be on the free Chevy Riverfront stage next Sunday.
1: Indeed, that is a cool note. There are several free stages at CMA Fest. Keep that in mind. Unfortunately, the weather seems to never be cool, you know? So we always recommend a hat and sunblock, of course. And on another cool note, there are water stations, important water stations, scattered all around the stages with a map on the CMA Fest website as to where they're located, okay? Just be sure to bring a plastic bottle to refill. This is an important note. Those stainless steel cups that are so popular will not be allowed.
0: No big gulps.
1: Nope. Got it.
0: Well, that's standard, I think, now at most festivals. So drink up and be at that Riverfront stage on Thursday at 11 a.m. as well, because this wild guy will be busting loose with this song, Worth Your Wild. It's Russell Dickerson.

0: That is new from Russell Dickerson, Worth Your Wild. And hey, you want to talk about wild? Besides all the shows in downtown Nashville at CMA Fest, you know, it really is all about the fans connecting with their favorite stars. And a lot of artists, as usual, are throwing their own fan club parties.
1: Exactly. And you never know who might show up as a special guest unannounced. For example, you've heard of that story about Garth Brooks. He showed up unexpectedly, signed for almost 24 hours straight. This was back in 1996, and he was standing in a stall in the livestock barn. That was his booth.
0: Garth in a stall.
1: In a stall for 24 hours, did not take a break, okay? Did not take a break.
0: Oh,
1: but
0: gosh.
1: See, that's what it's all about. Fans can see stars here, there, and everywhere. Performances all over the place, never ending. And guys, let me point this out. Stats show that the audiences are typically 70 to 80% women.
0: Oh, really?
1: Oh, yeah.
0: Well, I happen to notice the dudes. Just so you know.
1: All right, guys, with that stat, let's let the party begin. Like John Party, he has our number 24 song called Boots Off. And it's songs like that about sweeping the ladies off their feet that seem to get him a pretty well-balanced flow of fans.
2: Do you feel like this music gets even more attention from the female audience?
3: I hope so, because I got a lot of guys at my concert. I love my guy fans. I love them to death. They're awesome. And like the first three rows are girls and then the rest are all guys. But it's good, you know, and I always joke about it. But you know what? It's like when it comes down to it, you know, I want to be a man's man. I want guys to want to buy my record, want to shake my hand. And like, I think that's one of the best comments I ever get. Like literally, like I'll have friends that go on tour with other artists. And they'll come to my meet and greet line. And they're like, man, I haven't seen this many guys in a meet and greet line in a long time. And it's really cool. Like, and I always say thanks when I see them and they want to just shake my hand or something. I say, hey, thanks for waiting in line just to take a picture with me.
1: Did you ever stop to think that you might be a good opening line for some guys?
0: Like, wait,
1: hey,
0: man.
1: You want to go to a John Party concert with
3: hey,
1: me?
3: Hey, you know, I've heard other things. A girl texts me and literally go, some guy just said your whole lyrics to your song to talk to me. Like, literally, she texted me, like, he said every word from your song, and he was trying to hit on me with that.
0: Oh, wow.
3: And I was like,
0: now that's a compliment.
3: That's awesome.

0: 4x4 by You was a big old hit last year for Lainey Wilson as we got into summer concert season. And she has just been added to CMA Fest, the big lineup, performing Saturday night at Nissan Stadium.
1: All right, coming up on Crook and Chase, Keith Urban has a memorable fan autograph session, memorable enough to pay for a new car. It's quite the story, and there's an unexpected payback, too. Also, the brand new song from Chris Young on Crook and Chase.
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Number 23.

0: 23 Country, and she knows it, Luke Bryan. And here in Music City, we are showing our Southern hospitality this week with a taste of Nashville. Now, this is part of the CMA Fest experience in Fan Alley on First Avenue downtown.
1: Now, for your information, we are known for our hot chicken, so you will get to experiment and sample some of our other specialty dishes as well. And by the way, be careful with the chicken. There are also some great giveaways in the Fan Alley, so be sure to visit right there. And a fair warning, you will be seeing a lot of shorts, boots, and hats. No trouble finding a cowgirl in the crowd. Here's Parmalee.

Parmalee on Crook and Chase singing about those cowgirls. Now to our fastest rising song of the week. At 4 spaces to 22, this is Luke Combs with Be By You.

0: Wrong Hearts from Low Cash is up a spot to 21 here on Crook and Chase. Now to Chris Young, who has a full heart. His latest album has been called his most powerful work yet. And Chris said it's his most meaningful album. The title is I Didn't Come Here to Leave.
1: Well, and here's what happened. He and his longtime label, Sony, parted ways, and he thought it might be a long time before he had the chance to make another album. But with a pile of new songs already that he had co-written, Chris signed with Black River Entertainment, sent a strong message with the title, I Didn't Come Here to Leave. This is the title track from Chris Young.

0: I Didn't Come Here to Leave. That is new from Chris Young on Crook and Chase. And coming up after a quick break, Charlie Chase is on the case. The Super Bowl is coming to our Nashville Nation.
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9: Cloudy skies blanketing the region overnight tonight, down to 57 for an overnight low as we turn our attention to Monday, kicking off a new work week, staying mostly sunny, up to 81 for a high. Winds light and variable into the afternoon out of the northeast, pretty clear into the afternoon as well, and staying mostly clear then Monday night, down to 54. More of the same into Tuesday, sunny skies with a daytime high climbing once again to 80. I'm meteorologist Jason Laird.
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0: Zach Topp is back at number 20 with just about a perfect description for Super Bowl here in Nashville, south of Sanity. And I am on the case about the Super Bowl coming to Nashville in 2030. Oh, my goodness. First question is, how do I get tickets? Everybody's been asking. Mm-hmm. It's 4 years away, right? But mm-hmm. how do you get tickets? The only way right now, and this is run by the NFL, it's like an access thing, priority access. You pay $3,500 per ticket. Okay, just for the chance to get in line to buy tickets or packages. Now, the packages could go anywhere from $7,000 to $10,000 at this point, and probably more. But you're only getting a chance to get in line. You're not officially buying a ticket or anything like that. That's all you can do.
1: Oh, my gosh.
0: All I'm saying is, Lorianne, if you want tickets now, between now and then, explore all the options, because there's so many variations on how you end up getting tickets or not getting tickets. God. But it's going to be expensive. Speaking of expensive, let me retro here just a little bit. The first Super Bowl in 1967 was in the Los Angeles Coliseum, Kansas City Chiefs and the Packers, and it was not a sellout. Tickets were $6. Now, the average vintage ticket from that game sold at auction for $26,000, just so you know. 30-second ad for the Super Bowl in 1967 cost $37,000. Last year it was $10
1: million. Oh,
0: okay, here you go. In 1967, a hot dog or a beer was 50 cents each. Last year, hot dog was $20, a beer $22.50.
1: This is ridiculous. Well, that is why we dug up this hit from Kip Moore. Save up for your beer money.
0: Yeah.

man right there, fueled with a little beer money. Now to a guy who sounds like he could use a beer. The soul searching is getting heavy for John Morgan and Kid Myself.

0: Blake Shelton, Stay Country or Die Trying here on Crook and Chase, and he did it. Congratulations to Blake on just completing another Vegas residency.
1: Because he is getting his behind to Nashville for CMA week. Yay. And so is Keith Urban. After the break, Keith describes his most unusual autograph session.
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0: Up One Space 2, number 18, that is MacArthur, Hardy, Tim McGraw, Eric Church, and Morgan Wallen.
1: Next up is Shaboozy, who, by the way, is all in for CMA Fest. He'll be performing on Friday night on the big stage at Nissan Stadium. As a matter of fact, that's where Lorianne and I first met him a couple of years ago when this song was a big hit that goes like this.

0: spot to 17, George Burge, Luke Bryan, that is Ride, Ride, Ride on Crook and Chase. And on the subject of rides, Keith Urban told us quite the story about one of his early dream cars, a deal that he just could not pass up.
1: Okay, you have to know this about Keith. He is a car collector. Mm-hmm. If he sees them and they're pretty, he buys them. Well, there was a time that his signature was worth the price of a car. Probably still is. Keith Urban cut an amazing deal years ago. And did he ever sign on the dotted line?
2: What's the craziest thing you've ever done when you had a fresh paycheck in your pocket?
3: Oh, gosh. Well, the first royalty check I ever got, I went and spent it all on a car. The cars were even more. I had no money. It was ridiculous. Blew the whole lot on a car.
1: Did you have buyer's remorse after that?
3: Nope.
1: Nope.
3: Nope. It was a 96 Chevy Impala.
1: Were you cool?
3: And I loved it. Yeah, loved it. It was 23 grand, and my check was 20.
1: Was it a chick magnet?
3: I don't know about that. It was just a car. I don't get cars for other people.
2: $3,000 difference. You had to go 48 months on that?
3: I did this terrible deal with the guy who sold it to me from the car yard. It's a long story, but the short version is that he had me come back and do a signing session to, basically make up for the balance, which I thought I got a screaming deal on. But every year went by, and I hadn't been able to go back and do it. And by the time I went back to do it, it was like 6-7 years later, and the signing line was hours and hours.
2: It was
3: long.
2: Worth it, though. You know it.
3: The guy, but at the time, I didn't have any money, so I was like, whatever.
1: So 6 or 7 years later, you had not even finished paying for it?
3: No, and the sweet guy, this is up in North Carolina, and the sweet guy who owned the car yard still owned it, and every year I'd call him and I'd say, look, I haven't forgotten. I'm a man of my word. And he's like, no, I trust you. And like 6-7 years later, we were playing near there, and I had the bus drive by and thought I would pop in for a quick 30 minutes, and we were there like 3 hours.

0: Thurman behind the wheel of Wild Hearts here on Crook and Chase. Hey, coming up, we have the new song from Tyler Hubbard. It's the most added song on radio station playlists this week. Also, country songs forever preserved in the history books. This is a pretty interesting news note next hour.
1: Also, right after the break, Kane Brown finds out he has a very famous fan.
2: I stopped singing and just went and gave him a hug.
3: Now that Wendy's has these new biggie deals, everyone in the family can get what they're craving, from Nugs to JBCs. 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

Vincent Mason and wish you well, sliding back a space to rated number 16 here on the Crook and Chase Countdown. And moving into our number 15 slot is the female and male artist winners at the American Music Awards last weekend. That would be Ella Langley and Morgan Wallen. Here's their collab, I Can't Love You Anymore.

0: Woman from Kane Brown is holding at number 14. And by the way, congratulations to Kane on the opening of his downtown bar last weekend. I guess we could never have enough down there, apparently. It's Kane's on Broadway.
1: It is. All kinds of celebs showed up. Other guys who have star bars. Chris Young and Jason Aldean were there. Also, NFL star Patrick Mahomes.
0: Ooh, big.
1: Woo, walking through the doors. Well, you know, 10 years ago, when Kane was just releasing his debut album, he never imagined he would come this far in his career. But he does remember his first brush with greatness in this Crooked Chase throwback from 2016.
2: What's been the most wonderful memory that you're going to take with you?
3: Man, the biggest thing, honestly, was probably I was singing Three Wooden Crosses, and Randy Travis walked in behind me and surprised me, and I was just in total shock.
1: Wow. How did that happen? Who set that up for you?
3: It was a radio station here in Nashville. And they told me, they said, just come in, sing Three Wooden Crosses, and that's all you're going to do. And then I seen everybody looking behind me.

0: And here comes Randy Travis walking in, and I just got like, I stopped singing and just went and gave him a hug. It was awesome.
1: What a moment.
0: Yeah. And then I sang him one of my songs that were off the album, and they just clapped for me and met me and gave me a hug and just chatted for a minute.
2: He must be a fan of yours.
0: I hope he is. Anyway.
2: I think he is now.
0: Yeah. That'd be awesome.
2: Oh, my. Randy Travis has been a massive influence, not only for Kane Brown, but for Carrie Underwood and Scotty McCreery, even Garth Brooks. It all started 40 years ago when Randy released his debut album, Storms of Life, and that 40th anniversary will be celebrated during CMA Fest next week.
3: Right. On Wednesday, June 3rd, the famed Nashville Palace will rename their front room, the Randy Travis Room, with a special ribbon cutting open to the public. Well, you talk about a full circle moment here,
2: Lori. Oh, gosh. Well, you know, the Nashville Palace is where Randy made ends meet for 4 years while he was trying to break into the music business, and both of those things happened at the same time there. So in the kitchen, he earned a living as a cook and a dishwasher, but his boss, John Hobbs, gave him stage time to perform for tips as Randy Ray. By 1986, Randy had a major record deal. He was becoming a star with number one hits, and this is one of them, Digging Up Bones.

0: Classic Randy Travis here on Crook and Chase. That is Digging Up Bones. Hey, coming up, another reason for rumors to swirl around a Florida-Georgia Line reunion. And coming up next, Mitchell Tenpenny explains his peeve with the label of fan.
1: To me, we're all part of it together. You're changing my life.
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9: Cloudy skies blanketing the region overnight tonight, down to 57 for an overnight low as we turn our attention to Monday, kicking off a new work week, staying mostly sunny, up to 81 for a high. Winds light and variable into the afternoon out of the northeast, pretty clear into the afternoon as well, and staying mostly clear then Monday night, down to 54. More of the same into Tuesday, sunny skies with a daytime high climbing once again to 80. I'm meteorologist Jason Laird.
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11: From the epicenter of country music, it's the Crook and Chase Countdown. Number 13.

Bailey Zimmerman holding at number 13 for another week with Chevy Silverado. Now, for this next song, Tyler Hubbard has ditched the truck and is popping wheelies on his dirt bike, chasing the wind across this land that he sings about.

0: new solo release from Tyler Hubbard that is called Land. And as Tyler cruises along with his solo career and his dirt bike, of course, indications are getting stronger that he and BK may reunite on some level as Florida-Georgia Line. Yeah, the rumors began late last year when they were spotted hanging out and joking around at the CMA Awards. And then they recently took the stage together at a party for Jason Aldean.
1: Well, that's the thing that really sparked rumors. Then at the ACM Awards last week, Tyler mentioned that he and BK have been spending non-musical time together, reconnecting and healing past hurts and misunderstandings. That's interesting. Nothing definite about getting back together or new music. However, the very next day, the record label that now controls FGL Music released an EP of six of their previous hits titled Here's to the Summertime. So kind of feels, Charlie, kind of feels like something is brewing in the background.
0: Don't you feel that? Well, as their friend Jason Aldean says, Tyler and BK have always had something special together, and he's encouraging them to bring back the magic. We'll toast to that and wish the best for both of them with the title track of their debut album. This goes back to 2012. It's Here's to the Good Times, Tyler Hubbard and Brian Kelly as Florida Georgia Line.

0: Number 12, Me and a Beer, that is Chris Jansen. And by the way, his fan club members are called the Jansen Junkies. Now, Mitchell Tenpenny has a ton of fans, too, but he's uncomfortable calling them that. And here's why. You've never really been comfortable being the center of attention. But now that you are, what have you become comfortable with about all eyes on you, and what are you still uncomfortable with?
1: Yeah, it's I like to talk to people. I've definitely opened up. Like, I enjoy interacting with the crowd. I've always loved that, interacting with crowds, and I love coaching. So if people ask me questions or advice, I love giving that. But I hate I hate when people call it, like if you're in a round or someone calls them your fans. For some reason, I'm still bothered with that, because it's like, they just like our music, and fans is such a, you know, term. I don't like
0: it. Yeah, so saying my fans feels wrong, right?
1: To me, and I just, it's not something that, to me, we're all part of it together. You're changing my life.

0: Truth About You, Mitchell Tenpenny on Crook and Chase. Hey, stay with us for some special songs and country music that are making the history books, preserved in a very unique way. That's next on The Countdown.
1: Hi, gang, it's Crook and Chase here. 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If you weren't, well, we invite you to join the experience. Just know the bar's set, and we never do anything halfway.
0: 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Going after sunset.
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0: Last week's number one song easing back to number 11. That is Cody Johnson with The Fall, a really great song. You know, through all the hills and valleys, there are just some songs that, you know, stand the test of time and are now preserved for all time. Several country albums or singles have been added to the National Recording Registry.
1: This is a very cool deal. The Library of Congress created the registry 20 years ago, and a board selects impactful songs for their, quote, cultural significance to American life. Mm-hmm. Now, today, there are 700 inductees across all genres. This year, they have included Reba McEntire's album, Rumor Has It, from 1990, and the 1994 Vince Gill single, Go Rest High on That Mountain.
0: And as we approach America's 250, well, here's one more being included, an iconic song of the South, forever preserved with the Library of Congress. From 1979, Charlie Daniels and The Devil Went Down to Georgia.
2: Down to Georgia, he was looking for a soul to steal. He was in a bind because he was way behind and he was willing to make a deal. When he came across this young man sawing on a fiddle and playing it hot, and the devil jumped up on a hickory stump and said, boy, let me tell you what, I guess you didn't know it, but I'm a fiddle player too, and if you'd care to take a dare, I'll make a bet with you. Now you play pretty good fiddle, boy, but give the devil his due. I bet a fiddle of gold against your soul because I think I'm better than you. The boy said, my name's Johnny, and it might be a sin, but I'll take your bet, you're gonna regret,

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And fire flew from his fingertips as he rosined up his bow. And he pulled the bow across the strings and it made an evil hiss. And then a band of demons

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And he laid that golden fiddle on the ground at Johnny's feet. Johnny said, "Devil, just come on back if you ever want to try again. 'Cause I told you once, you son of a gun.

0: superstar double shot of Corey Kent rounded out with his first Crook and Chase hit 3 years ago called Wild as Her.
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0: we do, don't we?
1: Don't we, from Morgan Wallen, advancing three spaces to reach number nine. And that song, obviously, gives us a little look into Morgan's roots over in East Tennessee, my neck of the woods. Hey, and now we're going to get a very up-close and candid look into country music legend Clint Black's career and life, straight from his own mouth. Lorianne and I, by the way, are going to be hosting a special event Friday at the close-up stage during CMA Fest in Fanfare X.
2: That's right, with Mr. Clint Black, because he has just released his memoir, Killing Time, My Life and Music. So Charlie and I are going to have a lot of fun conversation with Clint about his crazy childhood, his rise to stardom, the good and the bad, and how one special man helped Clint make the decision to finally move to Nashville.
3: My dad was a really great lover of country music, and he was worried about it. So, yeah, because back then, he wouldn't say it years later, but back then he was worried that Alabama was not country enough, which is funny now. You know, but at the time, my dad thought, oh, this is a trend. Uh-oh. Yeah. You know, even though he loved some of their songs, some of them he thought, maybe not, I don't know.
2: They added some rock energy to the stage. Yeah, they sure did.
3: Yeah, and so I remember him telling me that that I was good and that my voice was special, and he started to tear up, and he turned and looked at me, and with really so much emotion, it forever just sticks with me. He looked at me, and he said, I believe you can save country music.
2: Oh, my goodness.
3: Yeah. Oh, cool. Okay, thanks for the pressure, Dad.
2: I was going to say a compliment, but a little bit of pressure.
3: A little bit. And but I knew what that meant to him, and just the thought of it to him. And as the years went on and I was having hits and he was still worried a little, and I would sit him down and I would say, look at this guy, look at her, look at him, look at this band. That's country music, and there's nothing to worry about. You know? Oh. So just trying to put him at ease with, you know, where country music was going. And he loved a lot of it. You know, he was a hardcore country fan, so he didn't love as much of it as I did, but he became convinced that we were going to be all right.
1: Cool.
2: Well, your dad was smart, very brilliant man. You are still making a difference.
3: Thank you.
2: Well, another way Clint Black is making a difference is as a movie producer. He and his wife, Lisa, are executive producers of a movie running on Lifetime. Now, it's based on the love song that Clint wrote for her. Remember, Charlie, when I said I do?
1: Oh, yeah.
2: Well, that is the title of this movie. Now, Clint and Lisa, they're in the movie. They're not the main stars, but they do make a cameo appearance as themselves, Charlie. You'll love this, hosting a relationship podcast.
1: A relationship podcast? Okay.
2: So if you like romance, check out the movie and listen now to the song that inspired it all.

0: beautiful things. That is Megan Maroney holding at number 8 here on the Crook and Chase Countdown. That song, incidentally, is on the Cloud 9 album, which was named Best Country Album at the American Music Awards last weekend.
1: Well, now we know why she is on Cloud 9. She's sure winning everything. Hey, we'll take a quick break and be right back with more of this week's hits and a new song from rising star Atlas.
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1: Now that Wendy's has these new biggie deals, everyone in the family can get what they're craving, from Nugs to JBCs. The parental units can get an $8 biggie bundle, the eldest who think they're so grown can get a $6 biggie bag, and the little one who can do no wrong can get a $4 biggie bites. You know, assuming they have a credit card. No, I'm kidding. 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
4: Mostly sunny skies taking us back into our work week with a daytime high up to 81. Winds light and variable out of the northeast into the afternoon. A clear afternoon on tap as well. Staying mostly clear then Monday night down to 54 degrees. For an overnight low. Tuesday, looking at sunny skies once again, pushing a daytime high up to 80. Clear into the afternoon. Tuesday night, clear and 53, low 80s as we head toward Wednesday. I'm meteorologist Jason Laird.
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6: We are Crook and Chase. We're up to number 7 on the countdown. It's Jason Aldean with Don't Tell on Me.

Sleepless in a Hotel Room, that is Luke Combs, still standing strong in the top 10 at number 6 with his multi-week number 1. What a song that's been. Well, for our next artist, it was more like Sleepless in a Semi-Truck. You see, rising star Atlas was driving an 18-wheeler and writing songs while he's out on the road, okay? And before you know it, all this went viral online and led to this moment, a new radio release. See what you think about it. This is Hold My Liquor, brand new from Atlas.

0: That is Hate How You Look. Josh Ross up two more spaces to land at number five here on the Crook and Chase Countdown. And he is one of the many artists performing at CMA Fest in Nashville this week. And just so you know, your being at CMA Fest supports the CMA Foundation. Now, that foundation gives back through music education with scholarships, instrument donations to schools, and it supports music teachers. You can learn all about donating on the CMA Fest website, whether you're actually here or not.
1: Okay, and think about this. 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It'll take place in Nashville from Thursday, June 4th through Sunday, June 7th. Okay? Now, stay with us for a visit from Jordan Davis ahead of this fan fest as we have some fun trying to figure out what he calls an autograph.
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0: Standing room only from Tim McGraw here on Crook and Chase. And look for Tim on the big nightly concert at CMA Fest on Saturday night, June 6th at Nissan Stadium.
1: Zach Top, Carly Pierce, Lainey Wilson, and Jordan Davis will all share the stage with him that night. You can get tickets at cmafest.com while they last. But know this, if you plan on approaching Jordan Davis for an autograph, you might have a little trouble reading it.
0: We won't see your real autograph, which you would sign for a fan. We're not going for a writing class here, okay?
1: All right, so is it real, Jordan? Okay, that is really chicken scratch.
2: But see, there's a J.
1: There's a J.
0: Where?
2: And then there's
1: the... And the D. Is this the D right here?
2: This is the D right here in Jordan. That's the A-N.
0: You can't even read yourself.
2: This is a D. No, I am from Louisiana, you know what I'm saying?
1: Wow.
2: And then that's Davis, and then there's the dot for the I.
0: From this angle, it looks like I. Do you collect autographs?
2: I have Nomar Mazara from the Rangers, and I think I have... I have three Ranger players.
0: But Texas Rangers.
2: Only baseball, yeah.
1: Only baseball, huh?
2: Yeah.
1: I heard a devastating statistic that most people within 90 days lose any autograph they got.
2: I don't doubt it one bit.
1: All of the stuff that we're doing is for naught.
2: Yeah.
1: Oh, you have some? Well, who's your most famous?
0: I have Clark Gable. I have Jimmy Durante.
2: That's awesome.
0: I have Spencer Tracy. I have Andrew Jackson that Lorianne and her husband gave me on a document signed in 1832.
2: No way.
0: Uh-huh. I got a bunch of them. I've got the cast of Rawhide with Clint Eastwood's autograph on it.
2: Do you really?
0: Yeah. I got a lot of good things.
1: Oh, my gosh.
2: I would love to.
0: Got them in a book.
2: Yeah.
0: A big album.
2: That Andrew Jackson was pretty cool.
1: That's a pretty cool one.
0: It was cool.
2: Yeah.
1: Okay.
0: But see, this is going to be worth some money in... a couple weeks.
2: If you can make out of it. I might need to just put in print above it.
1: You may have to. Yeah, that's
0: put a little mark right there, because if we put it on eBay, I want to make sure I got it right side up.

0: Moving up from 4 to 3, Riley Green and Change My Mind here on Crook and Chase. Hey, on the way, we'll find out where fellow Alabama friend Ella Langley lands on the chart this week as we reveal a new number one song. We'll be right back.
1: Cashback is not available on gas in New Jersey and Wisconsin.
2: Hey, good morning. 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
7: This is the Crook and Chase Countdown. Number two.

Ella Langley up of Space 2 number 2 with Be Her. And that makes our ACM new male artist, Tucker Wetmore, a three-peat. Following his hits, Wind Up Missing You and 3-2-1, this is Tucker's third time to top our Crook and Chase countdown, this time with Brunette.

0: When it comes to number ones, Tucker Wedmore is now 3 for 3 as Brunette reaches number one on the Crook and Chase Countdown. Tucker's having a big year.
1: And that wraps up the countdown this weekend. Next time, we have a big show with details on how you could win a getaway to see Dan and Shay in concert. Also, Rodney Atkins brings his new album to our Music Row studios. We love the songs he's written. And we'll begin our countdown to America's 250th anniversary with a mesmerizing rendition of our national anthem from rising star Ben Gallagher. This guy is a genius on guitar. And his fellow guitar legend Keith Urban explains why he fell in love with America and just had to move here.
0: Also, the latest from Laura and Elena, who finds herself at a good point in life right now, feeling better than ever. So much so, she just announced a brand new album, which is coming in August, called Stages, as well as a new fall headlining tour beginning in October, and Shane Prophet will be part of that tour as well. So a lot of exciting things for her. We'll recap it for you. Till then, the Crook and Chase Countdown is a production of Jim Owens Entertainment and distributed around the world by Premier Networks. All rights reserved 2026. Executive producers Crook and Chase, associate producer Jennifer Herron, and our engineer is Brian Talbot. I'm Charlie Chase.
1: I'm Lori Ann Crook. We'll see you next weekend for another big show.
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the day, Potts Farm was a place to go. Load a truck up, hit the dirt road. Jumped a barbed wire, spread the word. 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King and the Can and the Marlboro Man. Jack and Jim were a few good men. 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Man, that talk is getting old. 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Watch your mouth. Before I have to knock that loud mouth out. I'm tired of talking, man. Y'all ain't listening. Them old

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3: Mostly sunny skies taking us back into our work week with a daytime high up to 81. Winds light and variable out of the northeast into the afternoon. A clear afternoon on tap as well. Staying mostly clear then Monday night down to 54 degrees for an overnight low. Tuesday, looking at sunny skies once again, pushing a daytime high up to 80. Clear into the afternoon. Tuesday night clear and 53, low 80s as we head toward Wednesday. I'm meteorologist Jason Laird.
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3: Mostly sunny skies taking us back into our work week with a daytime high up to 81. Winds light and variable out of the northeast into the afternoon. A clear afternoon on tap as well. Staying mostly clear then Monday night down to 54 degrees for an overnight low. Tuesday, looking at sunny skies once again, pushing a daytime high up to 80. Clear into the afternoon. Tuesday night, clear and 53, low 80s as we head toward Wednesday. I'm meteorologist Jason Laird.
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2: Mostly sunny skies taking us back into our work week with a daytime high up to 81. Winds light and variable out of the northeast into the afternoon. A clear afternoon on tap as well. Staying mostly clear then Monday night down to 54 degrees for an overnight low. Tuesday, looking at sunny skies once again, pushing a daytime high up to 80. Clear into the afternoon. Tuesday night clear and 53, low 80s as we head toward Wednesday. I'm meteorologist Jason Laird.
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3: Mostly sunny skies taking us back into our work week with a daytime high up to 81. Winds light and variable out of the northeast into the afternoon. A clear afternoon on tap as well. Staying mostly clear then Monday night down to 54 degrees for an overnight low. Tuesday looking at sunny skies once again, pushing a daytime high up to 80. Clear into the afternoon. Tuesday night clear and 53, low 80s as we head toward Wednesday. I'm meteorologist Jason Laird.
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2: Mostly sunny skies taking us back into our work week with a daytime high up to 81. Winds light and variable out of the northeast into the afternoon. A clear afternoon on tap as well. Staying mostly clear then Monday night down to 54 degrees for an overnight low. Tuesday looking at sunny skies once again, pushing a daytime high up to 80. Clear into the afternoon. Tuesday night clear and 53, low 80s as we head toward Wednesday. I'm meteorologist Jason Laird.
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2: Mostly sunny skies taking us back into our work week with a daytime high up to 81. Winds light and variable out of the northeast into the afternoon. A clear afternoon on tap as well. Staying mostly clear then Monday night down to 54 degrees for an overnight low. Tuesday, looking at sunny skies once again, pushing a daytime high up to 80. Clear into the afternoon. Tuesday night clear and 53, low 80s as we head toward Wednesday. I'm meteorologist Jason Laird.
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2: Mostly sunny skies taking us back into our work week with a daytime high up to 81. Winds light and variable out of the northeast into the afternoon. A clear afternoon on tap as well. Staying mostly clear then Monday night down to 54 degrees for an overnight low. Tuesday looking at sunny skies once again, pushing a daytime high up to 80. Clear into the afternoon. Tuesday night clear and 53, low 80s as we head toward Wednesday. I'm meteorologist Jason Laird.
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2: NBC News Radio, I'm Mark Mayfield. A judge in Florida says she will review the deal between the Justice Department and the president to settle his lawsuit against the IRS. Trump filed the suit over an alleged mishandling of his tax records that ended in leaks to the media. The proposed agreement would create a nearly $2 billion fund to compensate victims of political weaponization. On Friday, the judge ordered Trump's lawyers to respond by June 12th to a motion filed by 35 retired federal judges alleging the settlement is a product of collusion and a fraud on the court. Mike Pence says President Trump's second administration has departed from the conservative agenda. The former vice president made the comment during his appearance on NBC's Meet the Press Sunday.
3: I think Republicans would do well to take some time to reflect on what we believe again and take that message to the American people.
2: Pence also took aim at the president's anti-weaponization fund, calling it deeply offensive and a bad idea. Iran's top negotiator says they will not agree to any deal with the U.S. unless it fully secures Iranian rights. The New York Times reported that President Trump had sent a new framework to Iran that had tougher terms. In a video Sunday, Iran's top negotiator said Tehran will not approve any agreement until we are certain that the rights of the Iranian people have been upheld. Iran has been calling for the release of $12 billion in frozen assets and for Lebanon to be included in any deal. Nearly 100,000 vehicles are being recalled by Honda due to an issue with airbags. Here's Lisa Carton.
4: That's according to the National Highway Traffic Safety Administration. The issue surrounds a defect that could lead to the unintentional deployment of airbags. Most of the models affected are the Accord Hybrid, the Honda Acura TLX, and other Accord vehicles. Honda so far says no reports of injuries or deaths have been reported. I'm Lisa Carton.
2: And the Spurs and the Knicks are gearing up for the NBA Finals. The sides clash in Game 1 from San Antonio on Wednesday. 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
5: Mostly sunny skies taking us back into our work week with a daytime high up to 81. Winds light and variable out of the northeast into the afternoon. A clear afternoon on tap as well. Staying mostly clear then Monday night down to 54 degrees. For an overnight low. Tuesday, looking at sunny skies once again, pushing a daytime high up to 80. Clear into the afternoon. Tuesday night, clear and 53, low 80s as we head toward Wednesday. I'm meteorologist Jason Laird.

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3: Mix of sunshine and clouds today and a little bit of light rain possible. A low and stationary front are off to our south, so we won't be getting a whole lot of rainfall. Upper 70s on today's high. Overnight, we'll be clearing up, our low in the low 50s, and then a little bit breezy on Tuesday, going up to 80 and sunny skies. It'll be clear Tuesday night. Temperatures will be really warming up on Wednesday and Thursday with mid to upper 80s. We'll stay sunny. I'm meteorologist Steve Hamilton.
4: Hey, I'm out of the sack, Jack.
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6: Well, hello and happy Monday. You survived the weekend, ready to go? Here we go. It is not only Monday, but it's a new month today, the first day of June. Yes, it is. And here to kick things off, Megan Maroney asks the question, am I okay? Not bad for a Monday. It's River Country, WIVR. Good morning.

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0: River Country, WIVR. That is music from Jason Aldean. All right, happy Monday. Happy first day of June. It's Roy Gregory. Hope you had a great weekend. I was got to spend some time in St. Louis with my son Jordan. He's stationed down at Scott Air Force Base. Did some golfing. We saw that Saturday night game where the only game the Cubs won against the Cardinals. They ended up losing 2 out of 3. But it was one for the ages. That PCA game was crazy with Pete Crow Armstrong, the no-shirt section in the outfield, yelling overrated. And he hit a home run into that section. It was classic. What a great time. Weather was nice. Was fun. Always great to see my son Jordan. And as always, thanks to all those who serve our country. We certainly appreciate it. Great weekend. Like any weekend, when you have a good time, it's always a little harder to get back in the saddle again. But here we are on this Monday, the 1st of June, first day of the month. And as we get this first day of June off and running, we do have a chance of some sprinkles today with a high of 80. Couple things on the calendar. National Olive Day today. Let's see. National Barefoot Day today. National Nail Polish Day today. National Pen Pal Day today. Wear a Dress Day. I think I'll skip that one. But you can wear a dress day today. Couple things happening on this first day of June. We also continue spotlighting some of our great towns that make our area so wonderful. This week we salute Bradley with our hometown spotlight. And here's Scott Smith with more details.
1: The hometown spotlight. We're talking about the village of Bradley with Mayor Mike Watson. And when describing where you're located, we hear a lot about exit 315 off I-57.
2: When we were sitting around with our staff on how to promote Bradley, my chief of police, Don Barber, came up with 315 Fest, 315 this, 315 that, and it made all the sense in the world. How else would you better market to areas outside of Kankakee County than the 315 and just tie it to the exit? And we've done that very successfully, I think. We're, you know, 315 Sports Complex. We got the 315 Music Fest. There's going to be a lot of 315. I think our TIF district is named 315, actually, as well. So there's going to be a lot of exciting things that happen in and around that 315.
1: We're keeping it local. It's the Hometown Spotlight. I'm Scott Smith.
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broken heart. River Country, WIVR, solid advice here on this Monday morning. Great song from Dan and Shay. Their new one is called Say So. It's on River Country, WIVR.

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0: NBC News Radio, I'm Michael Kastner. Iran is rejecting reports that President Masoud Pezeshkian wanted to resign. Iran International, a news service headquartered in the UK, reported over the weekend that Pezeshkian submitted a letter of resignation in protest over the Islamic Revolutionary Guard Corps' power when it comes to wartime decision-making. State-affiliated media rebuffs that claim. Mike Pence says President Trump's second administration has departed from the conservative agenda. The former vice president made the comment on NBC's Meet the Press Sunday. He added he'd like to see Republicans get back to running on conservative principles again. He also took aim at the president's so-called anti-weaponization fund, calling it deeply offensive and a bad idea. Commodore's co-founder and former bassist Ronald Lepred has died in Auckland, New Zealand at 75 years old. His daughter announced her father's death on social media. Michael Kastner, NBC News Radio.
1: Mix of sunshine and clouds today and a little bit of light rain possible. A low and stationary front are off to our south, so we won't be getting a whole lot of rainfall. Upper 70s on today's high. Overnight, we'll be clearing up, our low in the low 50s, and then a little bit breezy on Tuesday, going up to 80 and sunny skies. It'll be clear Tuesday night. Temperatures will be really warming up on Wednesday and Thursday with mid to upper 80s. We'll stay sunny. I'm meteorologist Steve Hamilton.
2: Thank you, Steve. It is 531. Not bad. 61 in Manteno. It is 62 in Kankakee.
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Egg Top, Tim McGraw. Happy Monday. Welcome to the first day of June. We shine the spotlight on our communities that make our area special. This week, it's Bradley. We're going to be out and about. We'll tell you where coming up after Vincent Mason.

0: River Country, WIVR with Vincent Mason. All right, this week we shine the spotlight on Bradley for our hometown spotlight. And this Saturday I'll be hanging out at the Bradley 315 Music Fest. That kicks off Thursday, goes on through Saturday behind the Northfield Square Mora parking lot off I-57, exit 315. I'll be getting you ready for the Chris Young, Red Farron, Michael James Travis Band Show. 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
3: 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Last Thursday, Federal Trade Commission Chairman Andrew Ferguson discussed the federal probe into America's fertilizer industry, and he did it at an event organized by the Texas Corn Producers outside Dallas, telling growers directly that his agency had already been at work on the issue. Ferguson said, quote, "The commission some time ago commenced a major industry-wide investigation into the precipitous rise of fertilizer prices in this country, which has affected so many of our nation's farmers," end quote. The FTC confirmed the investigation includes civil investigative demands. That's a legal tool which would allow the agency to compel companies to produce documents and testimony. Ferguson cited USDA data showing fertilizer has been the single largest increase in farm input costs since 2020, and he says this challenge needs to be addressed. The investigation centers on the highly concentrated fertilizer industry, where just a handful of players control the bulk of domestic supply. Price pressures have been severe. Since the closure of the Strait of Hormuz in late February, most nitrogen sources have seen their prices surge, with anhydrous ammonia up 33% and urea climbing 55%. Aaron Martinka, chairman of the Texas Corn Producers, said the FTC's move was a step toward fairness, saying, quote, "Fertilizer cartels have squeezed American agriculture to the breaking point, while driving up grocery store costs for every family in the country." Now, the FTC isn't working alone. The Department of Justice has separate criminal and civil investigations into potential price-fixing among leading fertilizer producers. Ferguson says to expect joint actions from the FTC and the DOJ, and soon. The Department of Justice is already probing cattle, egg, and seed markets, while the FTC is separately suing pesticide manufacturers over loyalty programs and John Deere over repair restrictions on its equipment. The FTC's probe into the fertilizer markets is its latest action in a broadening federal push into the agricultural input markets. For farmers facing a fourth straight year of tight or negative margins, the investigation is welcome news, but it can't push more supply out of the Persian Gulf region. That's Farm Progress America, brought to you today by Helena Agri Enterprises. 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I'm Mike Pearson. 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
10: Mix of sunshine and clouds today and a little bit of light rain possible. A low and stationary front are off to our south, so we won't be getting a whole lot of rainfall. Upper 70s on today's high. Overnight, we'll be clearing up, our low in the low 50s, and then a little bit breezy on Tuesday, going up to 80 and sunny skies. It'll be clear Tuesday night. Temperatures will be really warming up on Wednesday and Thursday with mid to upper 80s. We'll stay sunny. I'm meteorologist Steve Hamilton.
0: Thank you, Steve. A comfortable 62 in Morocco, 63 in Bourbonnais as we get this Monday off and running. Bailey Zimmerman up next with Chevy Silverado here on River Country.

River Country, WIVR. First check of local news, Rob West, just around the corner. We've got that after this one from Luke Combs, Days Like These, here on River Country.

0: the latest and greatest in country, plus local news and weather. 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Partly sunny skies today with a high nearing 80. Could see a few sprinkles. Complete look at the forecast coming up. Checking your River Country News this Monday morning. I'm Rob West. In the wee morning hours of this morning, the Illinois legislature passed a nearly $56 billion budget. 106th District State Representative Jason Bunting.
1: A 3,662-page bill which spends $55.9 billion. The final draft of the budget was revealed late Saturday night and called for a vote on Sunday night and early Monday morning. If that sounds familiar, it should. Illinois set a record spending level last year, too, and the year before as well. And each time, a 3,000-page budget is dropped on our desk and called for a vote in a short time later.
0: Bunting, whose 106th district includes a good portion of the southern and western part of our listening area, noted the budget has increased by $16 billion over the past 8 years. A water park in Orland Park is temporarily closed after two E. coli cases were potentially linked to the facility. Orland Park officials say Centennial Park will be closed today for sampling and testing. The two cases were recently preliminarily linked to the facility, but further testing is required. Illinois State Representative Jackie Haas launching her sixth annual summer reading program. Jake Lamore has the details.
2: According to a press release, students from kindergarten to fifth grade can participate by reading 10 or more books before August 14th. Books over 150 pages count as two books. All students who complete their summer reading will receive an invitation to an ice cream party and a certificate ceremony in late summer. Once a student completes their reading, they can fill out their form and have their parents verify the information. Online forms can be completed at rephaas.com. Paper forms are also available at Representative Haas's district office in the Clock Tower Center on South Schuyler Avenue in Kankakee. I'm Jake Lamore.
3: NBC News Radio, I'm Michael Kastner. Iran is rejecting reports that President Masoud Pezeshkian wanted to resign. Iran International, a news service headquartered in the UK, reported over the weekend that Pezeshkian submitted a letter of resignation in protest over the Islamic Revolutionary Guard Corps' power when it comes to wartime decision-making. State-affiliated media rebuffs that claim. Mike Pence says President Trump's second administration has departed from the conservative agenda. The former vice president made the comment on NBC's Meet the Press Sunday. He added he'd like to see Republicans get back to running on conservative principles again. He also took aim at the president's so-called anti-weaponization fund, calling it deeply offensive and a bad idea. Commodore's co-founder and former bassist Ronald Laprade has died in Auckland, New Zealand at 75 years old. His daughter announced her father's death on social media. Michael Kastner, NBC News Radio.
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0: In sports, Sox won Sunday while the Cubs lost to the Cards. White Sox beat the Tigers 2-1 to sweep that three-game series in Chicago. Cubs lost 5-1 to the Cardinals in St. Louis. Cardinals took 2 out of 3 from the Northsiders over the weekend. Cubs have the day off. The Sox start a series with the Twins in Minnesota tonight. The Cards host the Rangers starting tonight. Chicago Sky on a four-game losing streak following a 79-58 loss to the Minnesota Lynx at Wintrust Arena. They're back in action with a road game against Washington Mystics tomorrow night. The Spurs and Knicks getting ready for the NBA Finals. The sides clash in Game 1 from San Antonio on Wednesday. Stanley Cup Finals get underway this week. The Carolina Hurricanes will host the Vegas Golden Knights in Game 1 tomorrow night in Raleigh. And Denny Hamlin won Sunday's Cracker Barrel 400 in Nashville. NASCAR moves on to the Michigan International Speedway this Sunday for the Firekeepers Casino 400.
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6: Mix of sunshine and clouds today and a little bit of light rain possible. A low and stationary front are off to our south, so we won't be getting a whole lot of rainfall. Upper 70s on today's high. Overnight, we'll be clearing up, our low in the low 50s, and then a little bit breezy on Tuesday, going up to 80 and sunny skies. It'll be clear Tuesday night. Temperatures will be really warming up on Wednesday and Thursday with mid to upper 80s. We'll stay sunny. I'm meteorologist Steve Hamilton.
7: 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It is 602-63 in Watseka, 63 in Kankakee.

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1: Well, hello and happy Monday. Welcome to the first day of June. Here we go, ready to start a new month. And we salute Bradley this week. We're getting you primed and ready for the big Bradley 315 Music Fest. 3 days of live entertainment coming to the parking lot at Northfield Square Mall in Bradley. We'll talk a little bit more about that, get you primed up for that with some more updates on the Village of Bradley as we salute Bradley with our hometown spotlight. Also coming up, we've got, some information about, Blake Shelton. We've got Morgan Wallen on the way. In fact, let's do Morgan Wallen with one of his latest called Don't We here on River Country.

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River Country, WIVR, that is the Eli Young Band as we get this Monday off and running. New month, new week. And here we go, ready to kick things off here on River Country. Since it's a new week, we'll be announcing our next River Country Listener of the Week. We'll do that here in about 6 minutes and play a song for our new Listener of the Week.

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0: River Country, WIVR. What a great song there. Jelly Roll, Lainey Wilson. Going out to our River Country Listener of the Week, Amanda Watson from Lowell, Indiana. Amanda works at Tradewinds, says she enjoys the music on River Country. Thank you, Amanda. We set her up with gift certificates from all of our Listener of the Week sponsors, Oliver's Bar and Grill in Bradley and Kankakee. She can cowboy up at LK Tech Shop there on the Grange Road in Monee. And have a bite to eat and a beverage at Game On Bar and Grill in downtown Piatone. Amanda listed Jelly Roll as one of her favorites, and we'll be playing some of Amanda's favorites throughout the week. Amanda says she's a big George Strait fan. Jelly Roll, Shaboozy, Luke Combs, Luke Bryan, Carrie Underwood on her list of favorites. So we'll be taking care of Amanda throughout the week. And we do the same for you. If you register to become our next River Country Listener of the Week and we pick you, we do that every Monday. 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
2: It's Scott Smith here with Mayor Watson of Bradley. It's our hometown spotlight. Thanks for coming in.
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3: It's ongoing as we speak. Jim Byrne is our operations manager on site, and he's doing a phenomenal job of booking local teams, little leagues, travel teams, school teams. 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So all that's going to create a lot of activity for us in the village of Bradley.
2: With your hometown spotlight, I'm Scott Smith.
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River Country, WIVR. That is Chris Young. Saturday is a big day. Chris going to be out at the Bradley 315 Music Fest. And, of course, Bradley is our hometown spotlight focus all this week. We'll be hearing interesting tidbits about Bradley. And don't forget, this Saturday I'll be out at the Bradley 315 Music Fest behind the Northfield Square Mall parking lot, getting you ready for Chris Young, Red Baron, and the James Michael Travis Band. 3 days of great music happening this week. Thursday, it kicks off with Buck Cherry, the Southside Social Club, and Mike Tamano's band, the Baked Potatoes. Friday, Warrant, Dokken, Lita Ford, and Firehouse. Hair Day at the Bradley 315 Music Fest. By the way, if you're looking for tickets and info, Bradley315.org. We look forward to seeing everybody on Saturday. Be out there 5 to 7. The hometown spotlight all this week, keeping it live, keeping it local, here on River Country WIVR.

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0: the latest and greatest in country, plus local news and weather. 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Partly sunny skies today, slight chance of a sprinkle and a high right around 80. Complete look at the forecast coming up. Checking your River Country News this Monday morning, I'm Rob West. The Illinois General Assembly last night passed a new state budget. 53rd District State Senator Chris Balkema spoke on the floor of the Senate and said that the budget shouldn't be passed in the last minute every year.
1: Not even the smallest owners of a business, county, or municipality would keep everybody in the dark until the last few hours that a budget had to be passed. And I mean no disrespect to any individual in this chamber, in the House, or the governor's office, but 13 million people expect us to do our jobs in the openness of daylight within the months and the weeks leading up to a May 31st deadline each year, not in the final few hours of darkness.
0: Senator Balkema, whose 53rd district includes a good portion of our listening area, said that he voted no on the $56 billion budget. Bourbonnais Mayor Jeff Keast announced a new event in the village that's planned for The Grove this year on a recent episode of the Kankakee Valley Community Happenings podcast with Mike Tamano.
2: This summer, we're excited to partner with Little Me Studio and the Bourbonnais Public Library for a new Art in the Park series. This program is designed for both children and teenagers, and will provide opportunities to explore creativity and engage in hands-on art activities throughout the summer.
0: First Art in the Park series kicks off tomorrow morning at 10 o'clock in the Grove in Bourbonnais. You can get more information on the Village of Bourbonnais' website or its Facebook page. Next installment of Kankakee County State's Attorney Jim Rowe's Real Justice Fishing Club is planned for Wednesday at the St. Ann Ponds.
3: We're trying to get kids and teens to trade those cell phone screens for fishing rods and some exaggerated fish stories. These events are free. They are open to anglers of all skill levels and ages, from kids all the way up to adults and seniors, and everything you need is provided. Fishing pole, tackle, bait, all we want you to do is come on out and have a great time.
0: This week's Real Justice Fishing Club will meet at the St. Ann Ponds from 5 till 7:30 Wednesday night. There's more about the club on the state's attorney's website or his Facebook page.
4: NBC News Radio, I'm Michael Kastner. Iran says President Masoud Pezeshkian is still on the job despite reports. Iran International, a news service headquartered in the UK, reported over the weekend that Pezeshkian submitted a letter of resignation in protest over the Islamic Revolutionary Guard Corps' power when it comes to wartime decision-making. It's officially hurricane season. Forecasters with the National Oceanic and Atmospheric Administration say this year's Atlantic hurricane season is expected to be below normal. NOAA is predicting 8 to 14 named storms, with 3 to 6 becoming hurricanes and up to 3 reaching major strength. Southwest Airlines is reversing course on its plus-size passenger policy. More from Mark Mayfield.
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8: 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In Kia, high school baseball, Gardner South Wilmington regional champs. And with a weekend victory against Dwight, 6-1, they will be in the Dwight sectional semifinals, featuring two games. Central advanced after defeating St. Ann Donovan. They'll face Gibson City Melvin Sibley. The second game will be between Gardner South Wilmington and Armstrong. Bishop McNamara's baseball team lost a heartbreaker to Marquette late, 4-3 in the Class 2A Bishop McNamara Regional Championship. In the 2A Manteno Regional Championship, Manteno won the title game 9-7 over Sandwich. Jake Stevens had three hits in the win, including two doubles. Wilmington has won three straight regional titles after a weekend win over Coal City, 9-0. This sets up Wilmington against Manteno in the sectional game Wednesday. In high school softball, Seneca won the Class 2A Pontiac sectional game with a walk-off single from Emma Mino. The final 6-5 at the 1A Indiana Creek sectional championship. Gardner South Wilmington, 4-1 winners over Serena. Maddie Sims, the winning pitcher. Lyle softball team, 1-0 winners over Hersher on Saturday. White Sox rallied for a 2-1 win to sweep the Tigers. They visit Minnesota tonight. Cardinals took the rubber game of their series with the Cubs, 5-1 at Busch Stadium. The Cardinals open up a series with Texas tonight. Cubs off today. They take on the A's tomorrow.
9: Mix of sunshine and clouds today and a little bit of light rain possible. A low and stationary front are off to our south, so we won't be getting a whole lot of rainfall. Upper 70s on today's high. Overnight, we'll be clearing up, our low in the low 50s, and then a little bit breezy on Tuesday, going up to 80 and sunny skies. It'll be clear Tuesday night. Temperatures will be really warming up on Wednesday and Thursday with mid to upper 80s. We'll stay sunny. I'm meteorologist Steve Hamilton.
8: 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It is 63 in Bourbonnais.
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0: River Country, WIVR. That is Kenny Chesney. That's his latest call, Carry On. Had a great weekend this weekend. I was in St. Louis seeing my son, Jordan. He is stationed at Scott Air Force Base right outside of St. Louis, so got to visit him this weekend. We did some golfing, and we went to the Saturday Cubs-Cardinals game at Busch Stadium. The Cubs and Cardinals linked up for three at Busch Stadium. I have to tell you, that Saturday game go down as one of the great Cubs-Cardinal games in lore with just a wild game. You know, those games are always spirited. A lot of Cubs fans in St. Louis, and when the Cardinals come here to play, there's always a lot of Cardinal fans here. Not quite as many as the Cub fans are at Busch Stadium, but it's still a very spirited rivalry, one of the best. In fact, my daughter, Peyton, was commenting on how spicy everything was, for lack of better words. Everything was good-natured. It's always good-natured, but, you know, people looking back and, you know, back and forth, cheering each other. That's what makes these rivalries fun. But one of the highlights, which I think made this one of the great games of all time, was Pete Crow Armstrong, the Cubs center fielder. There's a section in St. Louis. It's called the Tarps Off section. It's where they go shirtless. It's in the bleachers. It's there in the right field section of the bleachers. And they were yelling, overrated. They had this cheer when Pete Crow Armstrong came up to the plate, overrated. He hit a home run into that section where they were cheering. I mean, how crazy was that? And then the fan was trying to switch the ball out, did that, tried to throw the ball back onto the field and threw it like four rows. It hit a Cubs fan who caught it. And it was just one of those crazy games. The Cardinals did have the last laugh, however. They did take two out of three with a 5-1 win last night. But we had a great time. Always a great time to see my son Jordan and head out to St. Louis for some fun. And again, a very spirited rivalry. Always fun when the Cubs and the Cardinals get together. And here we are on this Monday, back at it again. There is a chance of rain, slight chance of rain, but the forecast has been pretty steady for the last week or so. We'll see a high of 80 today.
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2: 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I'm Kent Kasten. 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
2: This time of the year, markets seem to be watching the weather very closely, says Aaron Curtis with Midco.
6: We are watching this El Nino pattern coming in. It's going to depend on how quickly it comes in and what that means for the Midwest weather. So plenty of weather to go. We know that. We've got some areas of the Midwest that don't have a lot of extra subsoil moisture. You know, we reduced quite a bit of that on the drought monitor, but obviously we're not dealing with a lot of excess in a lot of places. So weather is still going to be pretty sensitive, still pretty dry in the Southwest and Southeast. So that continues to be something to watch. And overall, Kent, the headline risk is still there, right? We don't know any day now what may happen with headlines versus the war. White House E15 or RVOs or any of those type of things. So plenty of headlines to watch, and that's going to move this market one way or the other here pretty swiftly. But as we get into June, we've got a big crop report at the end of June, and obviously U.S. weather is going to take more focus. So plenty of things to watch. It's nothing too positive here to end the week, but likely we'll have new things to talk about next week.
2: 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This has been Central Illinois Today. I'm Kent Kasson.
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0: 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Routes 1 and 24 East, Watsika. Partly sunny skies today, slight chance of a sprinkle and a high about 80. Complete look at the forecast coming up. Checking your River Country news this Monday morning, I'm Rob West. Bourbonnais police reporting the arrest of a 20-year-old Bourbonnais man on sexual assault charges. Bourbonnais Police Chief David Moorfield says the woman alleges that Camden R. Weaver sexually assaulted her at his apartment sometime last Wednesday evening. The victim told officers that she and Weaver were hanging out together. She agreed to go back to his apartment to watch a movie. That's when the alleged assault happened. Weaver was arrested by Bourbonnais Police Thursday on criminal sexual assault and unlawful restraint charges. A Rantoul school bus driver accused of sexual assault. Police say Johnny McClendon Jr. was arrested last Thursday on charges of predatory criminal sexual assault. He works as a bus driver for First Student Incorporated, which provides transportation services for the Rantoul School District. The allegations do not appear to be related to his job. Hot Rod Magazine, a part of car culture since 1948, making the rounds of Illinois this month. Magazine Network Director Mike Galimi says it's the 31st year for the Hot Rod Power Tour.
1: It's five cities, 5 days. Each location has something special, whether it's a car show, drag racing, autocross, live entertainment like some bands. And in between those stops, participants drive from, you know, location to location. And it's on a designated route that we draw out.
0: Galimi says the tour will be making a couple of stops in Illinois this year.
1: Joliet, Illinois is our kickoff city. It's at Route 66 Raceway. In Chicagoland Speedway for the NASCAR fans. And, you know, we're celebrating 100 years of Route 66. So what better way to do that than to kick off at a facility named after that roadway? And then we're going to follow the route from Joliet, Illinois, all the way through to Tulsa, Oklahoma by Friday.
0: This year's Hot Rod Power Tour runs next Monday through Friday, making stops not only in Joliet, but in Rantoul on June 9th.
2: NBC News Radio, I'm Michael Kastner. Iran says President Masoud Pezeshkian is still on the job despite reports. Iran International, a news service headquartered in the UK, reported over the weekend that Pezeshkian submitted a letter of resignation in protest over the Islamic Revolutionary Guard Corps' power when it comes to wartime decision-making. It's officially hurricane season. Forecasters with the National Oceanic and Atmospheric Administration say this year's Atlantic hurricane season is expected to be below normal. NOAA is predicting 8 to 14 named storms, with 3 to 6 becoming hurricanes and up to 3 reaching major strength. Southwest Airlines is reversing course on its plus-size passenger policy. More from Mark Mayfield.
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0: In sports, Sox won Sunday while the Cubs lost to the Cards. White Sox beat the Tigers 2-1 to sweep that three-game series in Chicago. Cubs lost 5-1 to the Cardinals in St. Louis. Cardinals took 2 out of 3 from the Northsiders over the weekend. Cubs have the day off. The Sox start a series with the Twins in Minnesota tonight. The Cards host the Rangers starting tonight. Chicago Sky on a 4-game losing streak following a 79-58 loss to the Minnesota Lynx at Wintrust Arena. They're back in action with a road game against Washington Mystics tomorrow night. The Spurs and Knicks getting ready for the NBA Finals. The sides clash in Game 1 from San Antonio on Wednesday. Stanley Cup Finals get underway this week. The Carolina Hurricanes will host the Vegas Golden Knights in Game 1 tomorrow night in Raleigh. And Denny Hamlin won Sunday's Cracker Barrel 400 in Nashville. NASCAR moves on to the Michigan International Speedway this Sunday for the Firekeepers Casino 400.
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7: Mix of sunshine and clouds today and a little bit of light rain possible. A low and stationary front are off to our south, so we won't be getting a whole lot of rainfall. Upper 70s on today's high. Overnight, we'll be clearing up, our low in the low 50s, and then a little bit breezy on Tuesday, going up to 80 and sunny skies. It'll be clear Tuesday night. Temperatures will be really warming up on Wednesday and Thursday with mid to upper 80s. We'll stay sunny. I'm meteorologist Steve Hamilton.
8: Thank you, Steve. 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We're at 63 in Bradley, where we salute Bradley on our hometown spotlight. Don't forget, this Saturday, we're going to be out there from 5 to 7, right before the Chris Young Show at the Bradley 315 Music Fest there behind the Northfield Square Mall in Bradley.
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8: Well, hello and happy Monday. Here we go. Ready to not only start a new work week, but a new month of June as we get things rolling. We're going to put a smile on your face. Comedian Tom Segura joined us. You know, nowadays with the way you can online shop, you know, you almost don't even have to leave your bed if you don't want to. It's kind of a weird thought, but Tom Segura joins us on Quarter After Laughter, and here is another number one smash for the red hot Ella Langley. 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

saw the old man's face, front page obituary. He was a millionaire. He left his fortune to some guy he barely knew. His kids were mad as hell.

River Country WIBR. That's Billy Currington. Happy first day of June. Today is National Say Something Nice Day, National Olive Day, National Go Barefoot Day today. And as June 1st is upon us, schools letting out, grills firing up, summer concert season is officially underway. Of course, big set of three shows coming up in Bradley this week. Starting Thursday, the Bradley 315 Music Fest. Cannot wait.

0: River Country, WIVR with Low Cash. Dreamland Galaxy is officially opening this Saturday in Bradley. And who better to celebrate than Best Chess out there from noon to 2? This place is awesome. Bring the whole family by for the brand new indoor fun destination. They're at 1190 North Bradley Boulevard for some magic. The ribbon cutting starts at 11 a.m. with play sessions starting at noon. Enjoy balloon twisting, airbrush tattoos, even a hot dog truck during the celebration. And be sure to stop by the River Country booth. Best Chess has some amazing prizes, including a free Starlight birthday party package valued at nearly $400. It includes free play passes, virtual reality sessions, and it's happening this Saturday, noon to 2, Best Chess, kicking things off at the Dreamland Galaxy, where imagination meets adventure. Oh, that's a cool place. If you have kids, that is a must for this Saturday.
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2: Do you ever really process that you don't have to leave your home to buy anything? I know you're like, I order some things online. No, no, no. You can sit on your couch, pull up your phone, and if you want to, just be like, I want bananas, and I want hammers, and I want an eagle's beak. And then Amazon's like, it's on your doorstep. How about that? Isn't that insane to you? But the number one indicator that we are not going to leave our homes one day very soon are the number of commercials I see for beds that sit up for you. Now, if you don't know what I'm talking about, you haven't been watching TV. There are endless commercials that air where basically a guy comes out and he's like, doesn't it suck to sit up? Something like that. And you don't have to sit up no more. All you've done is lay down. You've been sleeping for hours. That means in 2 years, we're going to be sitting in beds that sit up for us, and we'll just go, food. And then a mechanical arm will come up. You'll go.
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7: Mix of sunshine and clouds today and a little bit of light rain possible. A low and stationary front are off to our south, so we won't be getting a whole lot of rainfall. Upper 70s on today's high. Overnight, we'll be clearing up, our low in the low 50s, and then a little bit breezy on Tuesday, going up to 80 and sunny skies. It'll be clear Tuesday night. Temperatures will be really warming up on Wednesday and Thursday with mid to upper 80s. We'll stay sunny. I'm meteorologist Steve Hamilton.
0: Thank you, Steve. Sunshine looking pretty good on this Monday. 62 in Wilmington. It is 64 in Bourbonnais.
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River Country, WIVR, getting tipsy. If you're a Bears fan, you almost want to get tipsy. Boy, the state of Illinois and the Bears going back and forth with another update, sort of. Now, this is getting, like, ridiculous. Can they just decide where they're going to be playing here in a few years? We'll have details coming up later this hour.

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0: the latest and greatest in country, plus local news and weather. 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Partly sunny skies today with a slight chance of sprinkles and a high nearing 80. Complete look at the forecast coming up. Checking your River Country News this Monday morning, I'm Rob West. In the wee morning hours of this morning, the Illinois legislature passed a nearly $56 billion budget. 106th District State Representative Jason Bunting.
1: A 3,662-page bill which spends $55.9 billion. The final draft of the budget was revealed late Saturday night and called for a vote on Sunday night and early Monday morning. If that sounds familiar, it should. Illinois set a record spending level last year, too, and the year before as well. And each time, a 3,000-page budget is dropped on our desk and called for a vote in a short time later.
0: Bunting, whose 106th district includes a good portion of the southern and western part of our listening area, noted the budget has increased by $16 billion over the past 8 years. A water park in Orland Park is temporarily closed after two E. coli cases were potentially linked to the facility. Orland Park officials say Centennial Park will be closed today for sampling and testing. The two cases were recently preliminarily linked to the facility, but further testing is required. Illinois State Representative Jackie Haas launching her sixth annual summer reading program. Jake Lamore has the details.
2: According to a press release, students from kindergarten to fifth grade can participate by reading 10 or more books before August 14th. Books over 150 pages count as two books. All students who complete their summer reading will receive an invitation to an ice cream party and a certificate ceremony in late summer. Once a student completes their reading, they can fill out their form and have their parents verify the information. Online forms can be completed at rephaas.com. Paper forms are also available at Representative Haas's district office in the Clock Tower Center on South Schuyler Avenue in Kankakee. I'm Jake Lamore.
3: NBC News Radio, I'm Michael Kastner. Tensions are rising in the Middle East, where U.S. Central Command says it struck Iranian military sites over the weekend amid what continues to be a fragile ceasefire. In response, Iran's Islamic Revolutionary Guard Corps announced today that it had targeted an American military base in the Gulf region. At least 20 protesters are under arrest for breaking a new curfew outside an ICE detention center in Newark, New Jersey. There were intense clashes between protesters and ICE personnel and police in riot gear outside Delaney Hall overnight. The ICE detention facility has become the focus of protests over the alleged mistreatment of detainees. The NBA Finals is a rematch of 1999 between the New York Knicks and San Antonio Spurs. Knicks guard Miles McBride is pumped.
4: You have to enjoy the moment, be thankful for it, but understanding that it's going to take another level.
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6: 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We start with some high school baseball playoffs. Gardner South Wilmington regional champions and advancing with a weekend victory, 6-1 over Dwight in Class 1A baseball. Wednesday, the Dwight semi-sectional semifinals will feature Central. They earn the right defeating St. Ann Donovan and will face Gibson City Melvin Sibley. The second game will feature Gardner South Wilmington and Armstrong. Bishop McNamara's baseball team lost a heartbreaker late as Marquette won 4-3 in the 2A Bishop McNamara Regional Championship. At the 2A Mantino Regional Championship, Mantino won the title game 9-7 over Sandwich. Jake Stevens with three hits in the win, including two doubles. Wilmington has won three straight regional titles. After a weekend win in Seneca, they defeated Cole City 9-0. This sets up Wilmington and Manteno in the sectional baseball game Wednesday. High school softball. Seneca's softball team won the Class 2A Pontiac sectional title game with a walk-off single from Emma Mino. At the 1A Indiana Creek sectional championship, Gardner South Wilmington, 4-1 winners over Serena. Maddie Sims, the winning pitcher there. And Lyle's softball team scored a 1-0 win over Hersher. In baseball, the White Sox swept their series with the Tigers. They're playing tonight. The Cardinals took the rubber game from the Cubs last night, 5-1. The Cubs off tonight. The Cardinals in action tonight.
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8: Mix of sunshine and clouds today and a little bit of light rain possible. A low and stationary front are off to our south, so we won't be getting a whole lot of rainfall. Upper 70s on today's high. Overnight, we'll be clearing up, our low in the low 50s, and then a little bit breezy on Tuesday, going up to 80 and sunny skies. It'll be clear Tuesday night. Temperatures will be really warming up on Wednesday and Thursday with mid to upper 80s. We'll stay sunny. I'm meteorologist Steve Hamilton.
6: Thank you, Steve. Sunshine 62 in Wilmington. 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

0: River Country, WIVR, one of the new voices on the country scene. That is Zach John King with his debut, Get to Drinkin'. All right, another chapter in the Bears saga and another question mark, scratch, a head scratcher. Just, is this ever going to get done? What a mess. If you didn't hear the news, Illinois lawmakers discussing new legislation designed to help the Bears build a new stadium in Arlington Heights. They've been trying this for years. The measure would give municipalities in Cook County with more than 70,000 residents the ability to create a municipal stadium authority. The Bears would finance the building of the stadium, but would then turn it over to the stadium authority to lease it. That means the team would not pay any property taxes on the stadium, but the Bears would not own the stadium, which means they wouldn't own the parking or get the concessions or anything else. That's not going to work. What a mess. You know, I was thinking that this is going to happen at some point. I still kind of tucked away in my mind think this could happen, but working with the state of Illinois is a complete cluster. And this, what's been proposed in Indiana, I know a lot of people say, oh, you can't have the Bears in Indiana. The deal is much better that has been proposed from the state of Indiana to the Bears. So hopefully they'll get this. This was like a midnight resolution that was put on the table. And again, it just goes to show how hard it is to get anything done in the state of Illinois.
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8: Mix of sunshine and clouds today and a little bit of light rain possible. A low and stationary front are off to our south, so we won't be getting a whole lot of rainfall. Upper 70s on today's high. Overnight, we'll be clearing up, our low in the low 50s, and then a little bit breezy on Tuesday, going up to 80 and sunny skies. It'll be clear Tuesday night. Temperatures will be really warming up on Wednesday and Thursday with mid to upper 80s. We'll stay sunny. I'm meteorologist Steve Hamilton.
0: Thank you, Steve. A beautiful morning with sunshine, 67 in Bonfield, 66 in Kankakee, with music from Riley Green here on River Country, WIVR.

River Country WIVR with music from Thompson Square. It's Monday, which means we are selecting a new McDonald's Workplace of the Week. Heritage Development and Construction at 200 East Court Street in Kankakee is our new River Country McDonald's Workplace of the Week. They were nominated by Laura Sanderson. Lori and some of her coworkers being treated to some delicious food from our JJC and Lindman Family McDonald's. Way to go, Lori. And thanks for listening. Heritage Development and Construction at 200 East Court Street in Kankakee. If you want to be the next River Country McDonald's Workplace of the Week and win some great food from McDonald's, pretty simple. Go to our website, WIVR1017.com, and register. We'll pick a new Workplace of the Week next Monday. Post Malone, Luke Combs, taking us up to local news with I Got a Guy for That here on WIVR.

0: 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Partly sunny skies today, slight chance of a sprinkle and a high about 80. Complete look at the forecast coming up. Checking your River Country News this Monday morning, I'm Rob West. The Illinois General Assembly last night passed a new state budget. 53rd District State Senator Chris Balkema spoke on the floor of the Senate and said that the budget shouldn't be passed in the last minute every year.
1: Not even the smallest owners of a business, county, or municipality would keep everybody in the dark until the last few hours that a budget had to be passed. And I mean no disrespect to any individual in this chamber, in the House, or the governor's office, but 13 million people expect us to do our jobs in the openness of daylight within the months and the weeks leading up to a May 31st deadline each year, not in the final few hours of darkness.
0: Senator Balkema, whose 53rd district includes a good portion of our listening area, said that he voted no on the $56 billion budget. Bourbonnais Mayor Jeff Keast announced a new event in the village that's planned for The Grove this year on a recent episode of the Kankakee Valley Community Happenings podcast with Mike Tamano.
2: This summer, we're excited to partner with Little Me Studio and the Bourbonnais Public Library for a new Art in the Park series. 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
0: First Art in the Park series kicks off tomorrow morning at 10 o'clock in the Grove in Bourbonnais. You can get more information on the Village of Bourbonnais' website or its Facebook page. Next installment of Kankakee County State's Attorney Jim Rowe's Real Justice Fishing Club is planned for Wednesday at the St. Ann Ponds.
3: We're trying to get kids and teens to trade those cell phone screens for fishing rods and some exaggerated fish stories. These events are free. They are open to anglers of all skill levels and ages, from kids all the way up to adults and seniors, and everything you need is provided. Fishing pole, tackle, bait, all we want you to do is come on out and have a great time.
0: This week's Real Justice Fishing Club will meet at the St. Ann Ponds from 5 till 7:30 Wednesday night. There's more about the club on the state's attorney's website or his Facebook page.
4: NBC News Radio, I'm Michael Kastner. Tensions are rising in the Middle East, where U.S. Central Command says it struck Iranian military sites over the weekend amid what continues to be a fragile ceasefire. In response, Iran's Islamic Revolutionary Guard Corps announced today that it had targeted an American military base in the Gulf region. At least 20 protesters are under arrest for breaking a new curfew outside an ICE detention center in Newark, New Jersey. There were intense clashes between protesters and ICE personnel and police in riot gear outside Delaney Hall overnight. The ICE detention facility has become the focus of protests over the alleged mistreatment of detainees. The NBA Finals is a rematch of 1999 between the New York Knicks and San Antonio Spurs. Knicks guard Miles McBride is pumped.
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0: In sports, Sox won Sunday while the Cubs lost to the Cards. White Sox beat the Tigers 2-1 to sweep that three-game series in Chicago. Cubs lost 5-1 to the Cardinals in St. Louis. Cardinals took 2 out of 3 from the Northsiders over the weekend. Cubs have the day off. The Sox start a series with the Twins in Minnesota tonight. The Cards host the Rangers starting tonight. Chicago Sky on a 4-game losing streak following a 79-58 loss to the Minnesota Lynx at Wintrust Arena. They're back in action with a road game against Washington Mystics tomorrow night. The Spurs and Knicks getting ready for the NBA Finals. The sides clash in Game 1 from San Antonio on Wednesday. Stanley Cup Finals get underway this week. The Carolina Hurricanes will host the Vegas Golden Knights in Game 1 tomorrow night in Raleigh. And Denny Hamlin won Sunday's Cracker Barrel 400 in Nashville. NASCAR moves on to the Michigan International Speedway this Sunday for the Firekeepers Casino 400.
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8: Mix of sunshine and clouds today and a little bit of light rain possible. A low and stationary front are off to our south, so we won't be getting a whole lot of rainfall. Upper 70s on today's high. Overnight, we'll be clearing up, our low in the low 50s, and then a little bit breezy on Tuesday, going up to 80 and sunny skies. It'll be clear Tuesday night. Temperatures will be really warming up on Wednesday and Thursday with mid to upper 80s. We'll stay sunny. I'm meteorologist Steve Hamilton.
9: Thank you, Steve. It's 8 o'clock. Looking nice. 68 in Cisna Park. 67 in Bradley, where we're going to be hanging out at the Bradley 315 Music Fest Saturday from 5 till 7 prior to the Chris Young Show.
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9: Well, hello and happy Monday. Welcome to not only Monday, the first day of the week, it's also the first day of the month. Happy June 1st. And as we get this first day of June off and running, today in country music history, we'll take you back to June 1st of 1999. Tim McGraw was number one on the country charts with a song that was co-written by Rodney Crowell and Will Jennings. It was actually originally covered by Rodney Crowell, but Tim McGraw took it to number one, where it held the number one position for 5 weeks on the country charts. It was also Tim's biggest solo hit on the pop charts, peaking at number 10. The song is Please Remember Me. Here is Tim McGraw on River Country WIVR.
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3: 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We have Xander Phillips of St. Anne. Happy birthday, Xander. And Susan and Angelatos of Clifton. Susan, happy birthday. You share birthdays with actor Morgan Freeman. Love Morgan Freeman. He's 89. Rolling Stones guitarist Ronnie Wood is 79. Country singer Ronnie Dunn of Brooks and Dunn fame, 73. Singer-actress Lisa Hartman Black is 70 from Knott's Landing. Of course, she's the wife of Clint Black. Supermodel Heidi Klum is 53. And a couple comedians on this list. Amy Schumer is 45. And comedian Nikki Glaser is 42 today. You're celebrating? Happy birthday to you as well. If you want to be recognized on our River Country Birthday Club, drop us a line on our website, WIBR1017.com, and it could be worth some free gifts from our noble Dairy Queens, Brookmont Bowling, and Bussy and Reek Flowers and Gifts. And once again, if it's your birthday today, happy birthday to you too from your friends here at River Country.
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5: It's the Hometown Spotlight series about Bradley this week. Here's Mayor Mike Watson. When you go in the new Bradley 315 Sports Park, it's more than just games.
6: There's a restaurant. Tell me a little bit about that.
7: Absolutely. Plated Social. It's a great place to go out and eat. I've probably frequented it 25, 30 times already since it's been open last fall.
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7: Well, the thing I like the most is the garlic parmesan wings. 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The filet mignon is great as well. So great assortment of stuff. I have yet to try the Sunday morning brunch, but plan on getting in there one of these days.
5: You think of it mainly for the baseball and softball games, but there's soccer fields too.
7: Absolutely. So we got a soccer league that's scheduling a ton of games, it seems like, wanting more. So we're hopeful that at some point in time we'll be able to accommodate everybody to the fullest extent. You know, we are pretty booked, amazingly, more so than I thought we might be.
5: We're keeping it local with the Hometown Spotlight. I'm Scott Smith.
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This week, we salute Bradley. And we actually have a couple of events that we're going to be hanging out in Bradley, both on Saturday. If you have kids, you definitely want to check out Best Jess at Dreamland Galaxy this Saturday from noon to 2. She's going to be there with huge giveaways, including a free 90-minute playday passes, free VR sessions, and get this, a grand prize birthday party package valued at just under $400. Make plans now. Dreamland Galaxy, the big grand opening this Saturday. And that's going to be from noon to 2 with Best Jess, located off Route 50 behind the McDonald's near Mega Home Deals. And then later in the day, I'll be hanging out at the Bradley 315 Music Fest. Get you ready for the Chris Young, Red Farron, James Michael, Travis Band Show from 5 till 7 right there behind Northfield Square Mall off I-57, exit 315. Going to be some fun. Cannot wait as we salute Bradley with our Hometown Spotlight. 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

0: the latest and greatest in country, plus local news and weather. 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Partly sunny skies today with a high nearing 80. Could see a few sprinkles. Complete look at the forecast coming up. Checking your River Country News this Monday morning. I'm Rob West. In the wee morning hours of this morning, the Illinois legislature passed a nearly $56 billion budget. 106th District State Representative Jason Bunting.
1: A 3,662-page bill which spends $55.9 billion. The final draft of the budget was revealed late Saturday night and called for a vote on Sunday night and early Monday morning. If that sounds familiar, it should. Illinois set a record spending level last year, too, and the year before as well. And each time, a 3,000-page budget is dropped on our desk and called for a vote in a short time later.
0: Bunting, whose 106th district includes a good portion of the southern and western part of our listening area, noted the budget has increased by $16 billion over the past 8 years. A water park in Orland Park is temporarily closed after two E. coli cases were potentially linked to the facility. Orland Park officials say Centennial Park will be closed today for sampling and testing. The two cases were recently preliminarily linked to the facility, but further testing is required. Illinois State Representative Jackie Haas launching her sixth annual summer reading program. Jake Lamore has the details.
2: According to a press release, students from kindergarten to fifth grade can participate by reading 10 or more books before August 14th. Books over 150 pages count as two books. All students who complete their summer reading will receive an invitation to an ice cream party and a certificate ceremony in late summer. Once a student completes their reading, they can fill out their form and have their parents verify the information. Online forms can be completed at rephaas.com. Paper forms are also available at Representative Haas's district office in the Clock Tower Center on South Schuyler Avenue in Kankakee. I'm Jake Lamore.
3: NBC News Radio, I'm Michael Kastner. Former Vice President Mike Pence says President Trump's second administration is straying from the conservative agenda. Pence also told NBC's Meet the Press Sunday the president's so-called anti-weaponization fund is deeply offensive and a bad idea. The U.S. struck Iranian military sites over the weekend. In response, Iran's Islamic Revolutionary Guard Corps announced today that it had struck an American military base in the Gulf region. Despite the exchange of fire, President Trump posted on Truth Social this morning that everyone needs to sit back and relax. An experimental drug is nearly doubling survival rates for people with advanced pancreatic cancer.
4: This is a new medicine that blocks a really critical part of how pancreatic cancer grows.
3: Dr. Brian Wolpin of the Dana-Farber Cancer Institute led studies for the drug called daraxonrasib. The findings are published in the New England Journal of Medicine. Michael Kastner, NBC News Radio.
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7: 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Well, we'll start first with high school softball. Some playoffs from over the weekend. Seneca won the 2A Pontiac sectional title game with a walk-off single from Emma Mino. The final, 6-5. At the 1A Indiana Creek sectional championship, Gardner South Wilmington, 4-1 winners over Serena. Maddie Sims was a winning pitcher. Lyle's softball team with a 1-0 win over Hersher on Saturday. High school baseball, Gardner South Wilmington regional champions, and will advance after a 6-1 win against Dwight. The Dwight sectional semifinals will feature two games. Central advanced after defeating St. Ann Donovan. They'll face Gibson City Melvin Sibley. And the second game will feature Gardner South Wilmington and Armstrong. Other baseball, Bishop McNamara lost a heartbreaker as Marquette won late 4-3 at the 2A Bishop McNamara Regional Championship. At the 2A Manteno Regional Championship, Manteno won the title game over Sandwich 9-7. Jake Stevens with three hits, including two doubles in the win. Wilmington has won three straight regional titles after a weekend win in Seneca over Coal City 9-0. That subs up Wilmington and Manteno for the sectional game on Wednesday. White Sox rallied for a 2-1 win over the Tigers. They swept their series. They visit the Twins tonight. Cardinals took the rubber game from the Cubs 5-1 at Busch Stadium. The Cardinals open up the series against Texas. The Northsiders are off tonight.
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9: Mix of sunshine and clouds today and a little bit of light rain possible. A low and stationary front are off to our south, so we won't be getting a whole lot of rainfall. Upper 70s on today's high. Overnight, we'll be clearing up, our low in the low 50s, and then a little bit breezy on Tuesday, going up to 80 and sunny skies. It'll be clear Tuesday night. Temperatures will be really warming up on Wednesday and Thursday with mid to upper 80s. We'll stay sunny. I'm meteorologist Steve Hamilton.
7: Thank you, Steve. Sunny and beautiful for this first day of June. We're at 69 in Kentland. 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

0: River Country, WIVR. Chris Young gonna be coming to town. Can you believe it? Saturday. Yeah. Part of the Bradley 315 Music Festival, which gets underway Thursday. 3 days of great music. Chris going to be there this Saturday, the 6th, with Red Farron and the James Michael Travis Band. 3 great days of fun. You can find out more at Bradley315.org. Buck Cherry performing Thursday with the Southside Social Club and Mike Tamano's band, the Baked Potatoes. Friday, Warrant, Dokken, Lita Ford, and Firehouse. And by the way, tomorrow morning and for the rest of the week, we are going to give you a final chance to win tickets to see Chris Young this Saturday. It's Ticket Me at 7:43. 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And, of course, we're proud to spotlight Bradley on our Hometown Spotlight Series this week. 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
4: Mix of sunshine and clouds today and a little bit of light rain possible. A low and stationary front are off to our south, so we won't be getting a whole lot of rainfall. Upper 70s on today's high. Overnight, we'll be clearing up, our low in the low 50s, and then a little bit breezy on Tuesday, going up to 80 and sunny skies. It'll be clear Tuesday night. Temperatures will be really warming up on Wednesday and Thursday with mid to upper 80s. We'll stay sunny. I'm meteorologist Steve Hamilton.
0: Thank you, Steve. It's 8:45. Beautiful. 69 in Kentland. It is 69 in Kankakee.
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River Country, WIVR, feeling it, feeling good here on this first day of June. All right, better late than never, we have our River Country Morning Mind Twister. Yeah, I know, I'm a little late today, but it's Monday. We're still here, and we've got a couple of DQ Medium Blizzard treats from our Noble Dairy Queens. And you can check them out, the Noble Dairy Queens, throughout the area. We've got two Medium Blizzard treats. If you can answer this question, I found this interesting. A survey found nearly half of Americans have one of these sitting around their house right now that they haven't used in over a year. I will tell you, I am one of those. I'm going to give you a choice. You tell me which one it is. Is it a snowblower or is it exercise equipment? What is it that half of Americans have sitting around their house and we haven't used in over a year? A snowblower or exercise equipment? Give us a call with your guess. The number's 800-656-1017. Here's Ella Langley on River Country with her number one smash, Choosin' Texas.

0: River Country, WIVR, that is Ella Langley. Let's go to the phones for our Morning Mind Twister. Hi, River Country. A survey that says nearly half of Americans have one of these sitting around the house right now that haven't been used in over a year. Is it a snowblower or exercise equipment?
1: Exercise equipment.
0: That's it. Yep, exercise equipment is correct. You're a winner. Who's this?
1: This is Cindy Smith.
0: Cindy, do you have any exercise equipment at home?
1: No, because I didn't use it.
0: Yeah, and that's probably smart. Some people use it as like clothes hangers or whatever the case. Mine just sits there collecting dust. I have a Bowflex sitting in the corner. I'm planning on using it, like many of us, I'm sure, but just haven't got there. Well, Cindy, for your efforts, you got a couple of DQ Medium Blizzard treats from our noble Dairy Queens. Congratulations.
1: Thank you so much. You have a great day.
2: 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Partly sunny skies today, maybe a sprinkle or two, and a high right around 80. Complete look at the forecast coming up. Checking your River Country News this Monday morning, I'm Rob West. Bourbonnais police reporting the arrest of a 20-year-old Bourbonnais man on sexual assault charges. Bourbonnais Police Chief David Moorfield says the woman alleges that Camden R. Weaver sexually assaulted her at his apartment sometime last Wednesday evening. The victim told officers as she and Weaver were hanging out together, she agreed to go back to his apartment to watch a movie. That's when the alleged assault happened. Weaver was arrested by Bourbonnais Police Thursday on criminal sexual assault and unlawful restraint charges. A Rantoul school bus driver accused of sexual assault. Police say Johnny McClendon Jr. was arrested last Thursday on charges of predatory criminal sexual assault. He works as a bus driver for First Student Incorporated, which provides transportation services for the Rantoul School District. The allegations do not appear to be related to his job. Hot Rod Magazine, a part of car culture since 1948, making the rounds of Illinois this month. Magazine Network Director Mike Galimi says it's the 31st year for the Hot Rod Power Tour.
3: It's 5 cities, 5 days. Each location has something special, whether it's a car show, drag racing, autocross, live entertainment like some bands. And in between those stops, participants drive from, you know, location to location. And it's on a designated route that we draw out.
2: Galimi says the tour will be making a couple of stops in Illinois this year.
3: Joliet, Illinois is our kickoff city at Route 66 Raceway. In Chicagoland Speedway for the NASCAR fans. And, you know, we're celebrating 100 years of Route 66. So what better way to do that than to kick off at a facility named after that roadway. And then we're going to follow the route from Joliet, Illinois, all the way through to Tulsa, Oklahoma by Friday.
2: This year's Hot Rod Power Tour runs next Monday through Friday, making stops not only in Joliet, but in Rantoul on June 9th.
4: NBC News Radio, I'm Michael Kastner. Former Vice President Mike Pence says President Trump's second administration is straying from the conservative agenda. Pence also told NBC's Meet the Press Sunday the president's so-called anti-weaponization fund is deeply offensive and a bad idea. The U.S. struck Iranian military sites over the weekend. In response, Iran's Islamic Revolutionary Guard Corps announced today that it had struck an American military base in the Gulf region. Despite the exchange of fire, President Trump posted on Truth Social this morning that everyone needs to sit back and relax. An experimental drug is nearly doubling survival rates for people with advanced pancreatic cancer.
5: This is a new medicine that blocks a really critical part of how pancreatic cancer grows.
4: Dr. Brian Wolpin of the Dana-Farber Cancer Institute led studies for the drug called daraxonrasib. The findings are published in the New England Journal of Medicine. Michael Kastner, NBC News Radio.
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2: In sports, Sox won Sunday while the Cubs lost to the Cards. White Sox beat the Tigers 2-1 to sweep that three-game series in Chicago. Cubs lost 5-1 to the Cardinals in St. Louis. Cardinals took 2 out of 3 from the Northsiders over the weekend. Cubs have the day off. The Sox start a series with the Twins in Minnesota tonight. The Cards host the Rangers starting tonight. Chicago Sky on a 4-game losing streak following a 79-58 loss to the Minnesota Lynx at Wintrust Arena. They're back in action with a road game against Washington Mystics tomorrow night. The Spurs and Knicks getting ready for the NBA Finals. The sides clash in Game 1 from San Antonio on Wednesday. Stanley Cup Finals get underway this week. The Carolina Hurricanes will host the Vegas Golden Knights in Game 1 tomorrow night in Raleigh. And Denny Hamlin won Sunday's Cracker Barrel 400 in Nashville. NASCAR moves on to the Michigan International Speedway this Sunday for the Firekeepers Casino 400.
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10: Mix of sunshine and clouds today and a little bit of light rain possible. A low and stationary front are off to our south, so we won't be getting a whole lot of rainfall. Upper 70s on today's high. Overnight, we'll be clearing up, our low in the low 50s, and then a little bit breezy on Tuesday, going up to 80 and sunny skies. It'll be clear Tuesday night. Temperatures will be really warming up on Wednesday and Thursday with mid to upper 80s. We'll stay sunny. I'm meteorologist Steve Hamilton.
0: Thank you, Steve. 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

River Country, WIVR. Getting our shine on here on this Monday morning. That's Florida Georgia Line. River Country saluting some of our fine towns around the area, spotlighting some of our great communities like Bradley. That's this week's Hometown Spotlight. We've got a couple of places we're going to be this Saturday. We'll tell you about it coming up in 6 minutes. Here's Jordan Davis on River Country.

0: River Country, WIVR. Hang tight, honey. That's Lainey Wilson. Hang tight, because Bradley, we're coming to your town this week as we shine the spotlight on communities that make our area special. This week, we salute Bradley, and we've got two opportunities to join us for some fun. Best Jess going to be at that big grand opening of Dreamland Galaxy this Saturday from noon to 2. She's got all kinds of cool giveaways, free 90-minute play passes, free VR sessions, and a big birthday party package, which is valued at just under $400. Dreamland Galaxy, Best Jess there, noon to 2 this Saturday. That's right there off Route 50 behind the McDonald's near Mega Home Deals. And then later in the day, I'll be hanging out at the Bradley 315 Music Fest for Country Day with Chris Young, Red Baron, and the James Michael Travis Band. That's in the parking lot of Northfield Square Mall off I-57, exit 315, right there on Route 50 in Bradley. Going to be some fun. 3 days of fun, which starts this Thursday, goes on through Saturday. All the details up at their website, Bradley315.org, as we shine the spotlight on Bradley this week. Keeping it live, keeping it local, here on River Country, WIVR.
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11: Mix of sunshine and clouds today and a little bit of light rain possible. A low and stationary front are off to our south, so we won't be getting a whole lot of rainfall. Upper 70s on today's high. Overnight, we'll be clearing up, our low in the low 50s, and then a little bit breezy on Tuesday, going up to 80 and sunny skies. It'll be clear Tuesday night. Temperatures will be really warming up on Wednesday and Thursday, with mid to upper 80s. We'll stay sunny. I'm meteorologist Steve Hamilton.
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River Country WIVR with John Party. Back by popular demand, the lunchtime Bites and Beats returns to Festival Street in Bourbonnais this summer. It starts this Wednesday, and it goes all the way through September. 11 till 1 is where you're going to find live music, fresh air, and a rotating lineup of food trucks. It's Bites and Beats. They're at the Grove in Bourbonnais, and it is happening starting this Wednesday. So check it out. Here's Blake Shelton with his new one called Let Him In Anyway.

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0: the latest and greatest in country, plus local news and weather. Partly sunny skies today with a high about 80. Could see a few sprinkles. Complete look at the forecast coming up. Checking your River Country News this Monday morning, I'm Rob West. In the wee morning hours of this morning, the Illinois legislature passed a nearly $56 billion budget. 106th District State Representative Jason Bunting.
1: A 3,662-page bill which spends $55.9 billion. The final draft of the budget was revealed late Saturday night and called for a vote on Sunday night and early Monday morning. If that sounds familiar, it should. Illinois set a record spending level last year, too, and the year before as well. And each time, a 3,000-page budget is dropped on our desk and called for a vote in a short time later.
0: Bunting, whose 106th district includes a good portion of the southern and western part of our listening area, noted the budget has increased by $16 billion over the past 8 years. A water park in Orland Park is temporarily closed after two E. coli cases were potentially linked to the facility. Orland Park officials say Centennial Park will be closed today for sampling and testing. The two cases were recently preliminarily linked to the facility, but further testing is required. Illinois State Representative Jackie Haas launching her sixth annual summer reading program. Jake Lamore has the details.
2: According to a press release, students from kindergarten to fifth grade can participate by reading 10 or more books before August 14th. Books over 150 pages count as two books. All students who complete their summer reading will receive an invitation to an ice cream party and a certificate ceremony in late summer. Once a student completes their reading, they can fill out their form and have their parents verify the information. Online forms can be completed at rephaas.com. Paper forms are also available at Representative Haas's district office in the Clock Tower Center on South Schuyler Avenue in Kankakee. I'm Jake Lamore.
3: Mix of sunshine and clouds today and a little bit of light rain possible. A low and stationary front are off to our south, so we won't be getting a whole lot of rainfall. Upper 70s on today's high. Overnight, we'll be clearing up, our low in the low 50s, and then a little bit breezy on Tuesday, going up to 80 and sunny skies. It'll be clear Tuesday night. Temperatures will be really warming up on Wednesday and Thursday with mid to upper 80s. We'll stay sunny. I'm meteorologist Steve Hamilton.
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0: River Country WIVR with three things we learned today. It's Roy Gregory. Martina McBride shared a little more on why she backed out of the Great American State Fair that she was supposed to perform at. She believes the event would have been nonpartisan. However, she said she was misled. She is one of several artists that have dropped out. Bret Michaels and the Commodores, others who have called off performances. The Great American State Fair happening June 25th through July 10th at the National Mall in Washington, D.C. Big Machines Records is announcing their third annual Big Machine CMA Fest pop-up. It's being held at Bell Bottoms Rooftop in Nashville. Bell Bottoms Up, that's Lainey Wilson's club. That'll happen June the 5th, later this week. Part of the CMA Fest, the band Perry is going to be performing. This event will also include a guitar pull session with Caroline Jones, Graylin James, Hunter Flynn, and Naomi Carmen. The Big Machine CMA Fest pop-up is free to fans. Pretty cool. And the CMA Fest happening later this week in Nashville. And what is going on with the state of Illinois? Illinois lawmakers discussing new legislation designed to help build the Bears a new stadium in Arlington Heights. They came up with a measure, like, in the middle of the night that would give municipalities in Cook County with more than 70,000 residents the ability to create a municipal stadium authority. Now, the Bears would finance the building of the stadium, but they wouldn't own it. They would turn it over to Illinois and then lease it, which doesn't make any sense, but it's Illinois. Does anything ever make sense? If they do that, that means the team wouldn't pay any property taxes, but that just doesn't make any sense to me. Gosh, love the state of Illinois. Three things we learned today here on River Country.
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7: Mix of sunshine and clouds today and a little bit of light rain possible. A low and stationary front are off to our south, so we won't be getting a whole lot of rainfall. Upper 70s on today's high. Overnight, we'll be clearing up, our low in the low 50s, and then a little bit breezy on Tuesday, going up to 80 and sunny skies. It'll be clear Tuesday night. Temperatures will be really warming up on Wednesday and Thursday with mid to upper 80s. We'll stay sunny. I'm meteorologist Steve Hamilton.
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River Country, WIVR, with music from Chris Stapleton. All right, don't forget, tomorrow we're going to get you primed and ready for the Bradley 315 Music Fest. Last chance to win tickets coming up tomorrow morning. It's Ticket Me at 7:43. We're going to give you a final chance to see Chris Young along with Red Farron and the James Michael Travis Band. That's this Saturday. Yep, it's coming up this Saturday. They're behind the Northfield Square Mall off Route 50, I-57, exit 315. And, of course, you got some other acts coming up. Thursday, Buck Cherry performs with the Southside Social Club and Mike Tomato's band, the Baked Potatoes. Friday, Bunch of Hair going on with Warrant, Dockin, Lita Ford, and Firehouse. And, of course, Saturday is Chris Young. All the details available at Bradley315.org. Chris Nichols is up next. He's got music on the way from Tyler Hubbard, also Corey Kent and Cole Wetzel on the way. And he's got an artist who's going to be part of the Watsika Family Fest coming up later this summer in his first set of music. Have a great day. Till tomorrow, Roy Gregory reminding you these four things. WIVR.

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0: the latest and greatest in country, plus local news and weather. Partly sunny skies today, maybe a sprinkle and a high about 80. Complete look at the forecast coming up. Checking your River Country News this Monday morning, I'm Rob West. The Illinois General Assembly last night passed a new state budget. 53rd District State Senator Chris Balkema spoke on the floor of the Senate and said that the budget shouldn't be passed in the last minute every year.
1: Not even the smallest owners of a business, county, or municipality would keep everybody in the dark until the last few hours that a budget had to be passed. And I mean no disrespect to any individual in this chamber, in the House, or the governor's office, but 13 million people expect us to do our jobs in the openness of daylight within the months and the weeks leading up to a May 31st deadline each year, not in the final few hours of darkness.
0: Senator Balkema, whose 53rd district includes a good portion of our listening area, said that he voted no on the $56 billion budget. Bourbonnais Mayor Jeff Keast announced a new event in the village that's planned for The Grove this year on a recent episode of the Kankakee Valley Community Happenings podcast with Mike Tamano.
2: This summer, we're excited to partner with Little Me Studio and the Bourbonnais Public Library for a new Art in the Park series. 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
0: First Art in the Park series kicks off tomorrow morning at 10 o'clock in the Grove in Bourbonnais. You can get more information on the Village of Bourbonnais' website or its Facebook page. Next installment of Kankakee County State's Attorney Jim Rowe's Real Justice Fishing Club is planned for Wednesday at the St. Ann Ponds.
3: 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Fishing pole, tackle, bait, all we want you to do is come on out and have a great time.
0: This week's Real Justice Fishing Club will meet at the St. Ann Ponds from 5 till 7:30 Wednesday night. There's more about the club on the state's attorney's website or his Facebook page.
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5: Mix of sunshine and clouds today and a little bit of light rain possible. A low and stationary front are off to our south, so we won't be getting a whole lot of rainfall. Upper 70s on today's high. Overnight, we'll be clearing up, our low in the low 50s, and then a little bit breezy on Tuesday, going up to 80 and sunny skies. It'll be clear Tuesday night. Temperatures will be really warming up on Wednesday and Thursday with mid to upper 80s. We'll stay sunny. I'm meteorologist Steve Hamilton.
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Rocky Mountain Low, Corey Kintz, and Cole Wetzel here in River Country, WIVR. Good morning, everybody, and a happy Monday. Hope you had a good weekend, and welcome to a brand new month. June 1, clouds near 80 today in Rodney Atkins here in River Country.

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0: It's Sam Hunt's Kinfolks in River Country, WIVR, with Chris Nichols. We are proud to present our latest Listener of the Week, Amanda Watson of Lowell, Indiana. We appreciate you tuning in, Amanda. To celebrate, you've won that ultimate thank you for listening prize pack. Some treats from Oliver's Bar and Grill, LK Tax Shop, and Game On Bar and Grill. 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
1: Let's get an update on some of the new retail and businesses coming to the village of Bradley with our hometown spotlight. Here's Mayor Mike Watson.
2: Well, we've recently given approvals for a Pop's Italian Beef and a Dunkin' Donut. That'll be going on up right south of Buffalo Wild Wings. I think construction is scheduled to get started this summer. Bradley has never had a Dunkin' Donuts to my knowledge, and it's one of my favorites. Demolition of the Red Lobster has taken place. You know, that's going to bring a bunch of brands in as well. Dutch Brothers Coffee and one other item is going to go in there in a little bitty kind of mini strip mall kind of setting. We have a Seven Brews coming in down there by Texas Roadhouse, which is another one of my favorites. I hear a lot of complaints about too much coffee, too many mattress shops, too many of this, too many of that. But, you know, if people can come here and be successful, I say the more the merrier.
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8: Mix of sunshine and clouds today and a little bit of light rain possible. A low and stationary front are off to our south, so we won't be getting a whole lot of rainfall. Upper 70s on today's high. Overnight, we'll be clearing up, our low in the low 50s, and then a little bit breezy on Tuesday, going up to 80 and sunny skies. It'll be clear Tuesday night. Temperatures will be really warming up on Wednesday and Thursday with mid to upper 80s. We'll stay sunny. I'm meteorologist Steve Hamilton.
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King George, and write this down here at River Country, WIVR. It's Chris Nichols. Two big country talents on this one, Ella Langley and Morgan Wallen. Here's I Can't Love You Anymore at River Country.

A lunch this Wednesday is covered thanks to the village of Bourbonnais. I'll explain in just a bit here in River Country. Right now, Kenny Chesney and Uncle Cracker.

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3: July corn 441 and a half, down 5. December corn 470 and a quarter, down 4 and 3 quarters. July soybeans 1183, down 3 and 3 quarters. November soybeans 1189 and 3 quarters, unchanged. July wheat 613, up 2 and 3 quarters. That is your morning Chicago Board of Trade prices on 101.7, 103.7, and 96.1 River Country. 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
11: Mix of sunshine and clouds today and a little bit of light rain possible. A low and stationary front are off to our south, so we won't be getting a whole lot of rainfall. Upper 70s on today's high. Overnight, we'll be clearing up, our low in the low 50s, and then a little bit breezy on Tuesday, going up to 80 and sunny skies. It'll be clear Tuesday night. Temperatures will be really warming up on Wednesday and Thursday with mid to upper 80s. We'll stay sunny. I'm meteorologist Steve Hamilton.
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0: The latest and greatest in country, plus local news and weather. Partly sunny skies today, maybe a sprinkle or two and a high about 80. Complete look at the forecast coming up. Checking your River Country News this Monday morning, I'm Rob West. Bourbonnais police reporting the arrest of a 20-year-old Bourbonnais man on sexual assault charges. Bourbonnais Police Chief David Moorfield says the woman alleges that Camden R. Weaver sexually assaulted her at his apartment sometime last Wednesday evening. The victim told officers as she and Weaver were hanging out together, she agreed to go back to his apartment to watch a movie. That's when the alleged assault happened. Weaver was arrested by Bourbonnais Police Thursday on criminal sexual assault and unlawful restraint charges. A Rantoul school bus driver accused of sexual assault. Police say Johnny McClendon Jr. was arrested last Thursday on charges of predatory criminal sexual assault. He works as a bus driver for First Student Incorporated, which provides transportation services for the Rantoul School District. The allegations do not appear to be related to his job. Hot Rod Magazine, a part of car culture since 1948, making the rounds of Illinois this month. Magazine Network Director Mike Galimi says it's the 31st year for the Hot Rod Power Tour.
1: It's five cities, 5 days. Each location has something special, whether it's a car show, drag racing, autocross, live entertainment like some bands. And in between those stops, participants drive from, you know, location to location. And it's on a designated route that we draw out.
0: Galimi says the tour will be making a couple of stops in Illinois this year.
1: Joliet, Illinois is our kickoff city. It's at Route 66 Raceway. In Chicagoland Speedway for the NASCAR fans. And, you know, we're celebrating 100 years of Route 66. So what better way to do that than to kick off at a facility named after that roadway? And then we're going to follow the route from Joliet, Illinois, all the way through to Tulsa, Oklahoma by Friday.
0: This year's Hot Rod Power Tour runs next Monday through Friday, making stops not only in Joliet but in Rantoul on June 9th.
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3: Mix of sunshine and clouds today and a little bit of light rain possible. A low and stationary front are off to our south, so we won't be getting a whole lot of rainfall. Upper 70s on today's high. Overnight, we'll be clearing up, our low in the low 50s, and then a little bit breezy on Tuesday, going up to 80 and sunny skies. It'll be clear Tuesday night. Temperatures will be really warming up on Wednesday and Thursday with mid to upper 80s. We'll stay sunny. I'm meteorologist Steve Hamilton.
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Bailey Zimmerman, Chevy Silverado at River Country WIVR. Good morning, everybody. It's Chris Nichols rolling into 11 o'clock now on this Monday. Coming up, our hometown spotlight continues. We'll tell you which town is in the spotlight coming up in just a bit here at River Country. Right now, Post Malone and Blake Shelton.

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0: No cash. Wrong hearts here at River Country through our weekly hometown spotlight. We are celebrating the unique communities that define our region. This week, our focus turns to Bradley. The village was built around manufacturing, especially stoves, furniture, and farm equipment. Bradley was once known as a major blue-collar factory town. 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He'll be getting you ready for Chris Young, Red Farron, and the James Michael Travis Band. 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
5: Mix of sunshine and clouds today and a little bit of light rain possible. A low and stationary front are off to our south, so we won't be getting a whole lot of rainfall. Upper 70s on today's high. Overnight, we'll be clearing up, our low in the low 50s, and then a little bit breezy on Tuesday, going up to 80 and sunny skies. It'll be clear Tuesday night. Temperatures will be really warming up on Wednesday and Thursday with mid to upper 80s. We'll stay sunny. I'm meteorologist Steve Hamilton.
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Bottle Rocket, Scotty McCreery, and Hootie and the Blowfish here at River Country. Scotty is releasing a new album celebrating his 15-year career since his Milwaukee American Idol audition. Project includes 9 hits, 4 new recordings. 15 will be out July 17th. Lauren Elena and Chase Matthew now. Here's All My Exes here on River Country, WIVR

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Jason Aldean, Don't Tell on Me, here at River Country WIVR with Chris Nichols. Great to be with you, everybody. Happy Monday. A little bit of clouds out there near 80, and Maren Morris circles around this town at River Country.

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5: 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I've ran it on my own sprayer for the last 2 years, and this is my third. 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
3: 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This time of the year, markets seem to be watching the weather very closely, says Aaron Curtis with Midco.
6: We are watching this El Nino pattern coming in. It's going to depend on how quickly it comes in and what that means for the Midwest weather. So plenty of weather to go. We know that. We've got some areas of the Midwest that don't have a lot of extra subsoil moisture. You know, we reduced quite a bit of that on the drought monitor, but obviously we're not dealing with a lot of excess in a lot of places. So weather is still going to be pretty sensitive, still pretty dry in the Southwest and Southeast. So that continues to be something to watch. And overall, Kent, the headline risk is still there, right? We don't know any day now what may happen with headlines versus the war, White House E15 or RVOs or any of those type of things. So plenty of headlines to watch, and that's going to move this market one way or the other here pretty swiftly. But as we get into June, we've got a big crop report at the end of June, and obviously U.S. weather is going to take more focus. So plenty of things to watch. It's nothing too positive here to end the week, but likely we'll have new things to talk about next week.
3: 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This has been Central Illinois Today. I'm Kent Kasten.
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9: A few light showers across our area today with a low and stationary front to our south, but that system will be drifting out of the area by tonight. Upper 70s on today's high. Overnight, clearing up, low 50s and a little bit breezy, and then we're going up to 80 on Tuesday. It'll be breezy and sunny. Low 50s and clear for Tuesday night, warming up a little bit on Wednesday with low 80s. We're hitting the upper 80s on Thursday. I'm meteorologist Steve Hamilton.
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0: 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Partly sunny skies this afternoon, slight chance of a sprinkle, high about 80. Complete look at the forecast coming up. Checking your River Country News this Monday afternoon, I'm Rob West. Illinois General Assembly early this morning passed a new state budget. 53rd District State Senator Chris Balkema spoke on the floor of the Senate, said that the budget shouldn't be passed at the last minute every year.
1: Not even the smallest owners of a business, county, or municipality would keep everybody in the dark until the last few hours that a budget had to be passed. And I mean no disrespect to any individual in this chamber, in the House, or the governor's office, but 13 million people expect us to do our jobs in the openness of daylight within the months and the weeks leading up to a May 31st deadline each year, not in the final few hours of darkness.
0: Senator Balkema, whose 53rd district includes much of our listening area, said he voted no on the budget. Bourbon A Mayor Jeff Keast has announced a new event they have planned for the Grove this year on a recent episode of the Kankakee Valley Community Happenings podcast with Mike Tamano.
2: This summer, we're excited to partner with Little Me Studio and the Bourbon A Public Library for a new Art in the Park series. 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
0: First Art in the Park of the series kicks off tomorrow morning at 10 o'clock at the Grove in Bourbonnais. You can get more information on the Village of Bourbonnais website or its Facebook page. Next installment of Kankakee County State's Attorney Jim Rowe's Real Justice Fishing Club planned for Wednesday at the St. Ann Ponds.
3: We're trying to get kids and teens to trade those cell phone screens for fishing rods and some exaggerated fish stories. 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They are open to anglers of all skill levels and ages, from kids all the way up to adults and seniors, and everything you need is provided. 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
0: This week's Real Justice Fishing Club will be at the St. Ann Ponds. It starts at 5 in the evening, runs to 7:30 Wednesday night. There's more about the club on the state's attorney's website or his Facebook page.
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0: On the sports schedule, the Sox start a series with the Twins in Minnesota tonight. Cards host the Rangers starting tonight. The Cubs have the day off. Chicago Sky take on the Mystics in Washington tomorrow night. The Spurs and the Knicks gearing up for the NBA Finals. The sides clash in Game 1 from San Antonio on Wednesday. Stanley Cup Final gets underway this week. Carolina Hurricanes host the Vegas Golden Knights for Game 1 Tuesday night in Raleigh. 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Private services have been arranged by the Brown Jensen Funeral Home in Manteno for David Snyder. 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
10: A few light showers across our area today with a low and stationary front to our south, but that system will be drifting out of the area by tonight, upper 70s on today's high. Overnight, clearing up, low 50s and a little bit breezy, and then we're going up to 80 on Tuesday. It'll be breezy and sunny. Low 50s and clear for Tuesday night, warming up a little bit on Wednesday with low 80s. We're hitting the upper 80s on Thursday. I'm meteorologist Steve Hamilton.
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Luke Combs, Ain't No Love in Oklahoma at River Country WIVR, rolling into your lunch hour on this Monday. It's Chris Nichols. Great to be with you. The grand opening you've been waiting for, finally here. I'll tell you more coming up. Right now, don't wait. It's Morgan Wallen.

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0: people.
1: River Country, WIVR, Tough People from Drew Baldridge. Bradley, get ready to blast off. Dreamland Galaxy officially opens this Saturday, and our Jess will be there live, noon to 2, 1190 North Bradley Boulevard. 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
2: We're keeping it local with the Hometown Spotlight this week, all about Bradley, and Mayor Watson has been telling us about some new projects happening in the village.
3: There's going to be a big project that gets started on Bradley Boulevard from North Street up to Armour Road yet this year. So some walk paths and landscaping, some lighting. So we're going to have some nice ornamental lighting up and down it. So it's going to start to change. We'll do it in segments. We got some alley projects. We got some sidewalk projects. We got some street projects. And whether or not they're in your neighborhood this year, we're coming to your neighborhoods sometime in the future. So we've got a rigorous schedule based on sometimes worst case scenario of the ones that need upgraded first.
2: Right. There's always a project coming.
3: Yeah. Well, we got, like I said, we got that one on Bradley Boulevard. We got one coming up probably next year on Broadway, on the east side of Broadway, which is going to be a nice big lighted walkway area down Broadway and up to Schuyler at the light. So I anticipate, you know, looking forward to a lot of projects over the years.
2: All right, Mayor Watson.
3: Well, thank you for having me.
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7: A few light showers across our area today with a low and stationary front to our south, but that system will be drifting out of the area by tonight. Upper 70s on today's high. Overnight, clearing up, low 50s and a little bit breezy, and then we're going up to 80 on Tuesday. It'll be breezy and sunny. Low 50s and clear for Tuesday night, warming up a little bit on Wednesday with low 80s. We're hitting the upper 80s on Thursday. I'm meteorologist Steve Hamilton.
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Zach Brown Band, Same Boat, here at River Country WIVR with Chris Nichols. There is a Honda vehicle recall. I'll get you the details on that in just a bit. Woman Now from Kane Brown, here at River Country WIVR.

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River Country WIVR, be her. It's Ella Langley. Well, Honda is recalling nearly 100,000 cars, trucks, and minivans after the federal safety regulator flagged a humidity-related defect that could trigger the unintentional deployment of airbags, something you do not want when you're driving. A reminder that humidity ruins everything.

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4: July corn 441, down 5 3/4. December corn 470, down 4 3/4. July soybeans 1179, down 7 3/4. November soybeans 1186 3/4, down 3 1/4. July wheat 608, down 2 1/2. That is your midday Chicago Board of Trade prices on 1017, 1037, and 96.1 River Country. 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
8: A few light showers across our area today with a low and stationary front to our south, but that system will be drifting out of the area by tonight, upper 70s on today's high. Overnight, clearing up, low 50s and a little bit breezy, and then we're going up to 80 on Tuesday. It'll be breezy and sunny. Low 50s and clear for Tuesday night, warming up a little bit on Wednesday with low 80s. We're hitting the upper 80s on Thursday. I'm meteorologist Steve Hamilton.
9: The latest and greatest in country, plus local news and weather. Partly sunny skies today, slight chance for sprinkles, a high near 80. A complete look at the forecast is coming up. Checking your River Country news on this Monday afternoon, I'm Jake Lamore. Illinois lawmakers have approved a $56 billion state budget for the next fiscal year. Governor J.B. Pritzker boasted about the budget in a press conference held this morning.
10: Excluding required increases in pension funding and EBF, since 2019, our budget has increased at less than the rate of inflation since I took office. For emphasis, I'll say that again, less than the rate of inflation. And that's far less than the rate of increase of the federal budget. Plus, we don't run deficits in Illinois.
9: The proposal passed the House with a 76-39 vote after it cleared the Senate 37-21. The budget plan is the largest in state history and will cost residents and businesses over $800 million in new taxes. The plan includes tax hikes on corporations, social media, and cryptocurrency. Bourbonnais police report the arrest of a Bourbonnais man on sexual assault charges. According to Bourbonnais Police Chief David Moorfield, a female victim alleges 20-year-old Camden R. Weaver sexually assaulted her at his apartment sometime Wednesday evening. The victim told officers she and Weaver were hanging out together at a place nearby when she agreed to go back to his apartment to watch a movie, and that's when the assault happened. Weaver was arrested by Bourbonnais police Thursday for criminal sexual assault and unlawful restraint. And Bourbonnais Mayor Jeff Keast announced a new event the village has planned in the Grove this year on a recent episode of the Kankakee Valley Community Happenings podcast with Mike Tamano.
11: This summer, we're excited to partner with Little Me Studio and the Bourbonnais Public Library for a new Art in the Park series. This program is designed for both children and teenagers, and will provide opportunities to explore creativity and engage in hands-on art activities throughout the summer.
9: The first Art in the Park series kicks off tomorrow morning at 10 at the Grove in Bourbonnais. You can get more information on the Village of Bourbonnais website or Facebook page.
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8: A few light showers across our area today with a low and stationary front to our south, but that system will be drifting out of the area by tonight. Upper 70s on today's high. Overnight, clearing up, low 50s and a little bit breezy, and then we're going up to 80 on Tuesday. It'll be breezy and sunny. Low 50s and clear for Tuesday night, warming up a little bit on Wednesday with low 80s. We're hitting the upper 80s on Thursday. I'm meteorologist Steve Hamilton.
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River Country, WIVR, Change My Mind from Riley Green as we roll into 1 o'clock. Happy Monday, everybody. It's Chris Nichols. Coming up in just a few minutes, we'll find out our River Country word place of the week. It's Lady A now. And Just a Kiss here at WIVR, River Country.

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9: A few light showers across our area today with a low and stationary front to our south, but that system will be drifting out of the area by tonight, upper 70s on today's high. Overnight, clearing up, low 50s and a little bit breezy, and then we're going up to 80 on Tuesday. It'll be breezy and sunny. Low 50s and clear for Tuesday night, warming up a little bit on Wednesday with low 80s. We're hitting the upper 80s on Thursday. I'm meteorologist Steve Hamilton.
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Blake Shelton here in River Country, WIVR. June 1st, it's Chris Nichols. It was on this very day in 1792. Kentucky became the 15th state of the Union. Happy birthday to Kentucky, and a big thank you for giving us bourbon. I appreciate it. Warren Ziders now, and Pretty Little Poison in River Country, WIVR.

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It'll sit right here on this land, and you could leave town a rich man. And he said, boys, whatever you're offering,

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3: A few light showers across our area today with a low and stationary front to our south, but that system will be drifting out of the area by tonight. Upper 70s on today's high. Overnight, clearing up, low 50s and a little bit breezy, and then we're going up to 80 on Tuesday. It'll be breezy and sunny. Low 50s and clear for Tuesday night, warming up a little bit on Wednesday with low 80s. We're hitting the upper 80s on Thursday. I'm meteorologist Steve Hamilton.
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Tip McGraw, Hardy and the boys in MacArthur here at River Country WIVR with Chris Nichols on this Monday, June number one. Great to be with you. Getting closer to 2 o'clock. Jake Lamore's got a look at our local news first coming up here at River Country.

0: The latest and greatest in country, plus local news and weather. 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Partly sunny skies today with a slight chance for sprinkles and a high nearing 80. A complete look at the forecast is coming up. Checking your River Country News on this Monday afternoon, I'm Jake Lamore. Illinois lawmakers were unable to pass a bill aimed at keeping the Chicago Bears in the state. Governor J.B. Pritzker gave his comments about it this morning during a press conference.
1: What I can tell you is that my principles focused on the taxpayers of Illinois and making sure we weren't doing something like paying for a stadium, a privately owned stadium, for a billionaire-owned team. That didn't make any sense to me, and I said from the very beginning, we're not going to do that. That we would focus on only providing what was necessary in order to create infrastructure, as we have for other businesses in the state of Illinois, so that they can do business in the state.
0: The Bears have indicated they plan to make a decision by late spring or early summer on whether to build a new stadium in Arlington Heights or Hammond, Indiana. And June marks the beginning of Pride Month. Matt Heading Hess of the Kankakee Area LGBTQ Network says they have three events planned throughout the month.
2: So Saturday, June 6th, we will be having our fourth annual Pride Party. The theme this year is Camp Pride. And this is a partnership between the network and Electric Lady Lounge. We'll have drag and lots of fun camp-themed activities. The party starts at 5 p.m. and it will go till about 11 with an after-party planned for the Remington space in the basement of the Majestic. The following day, Sunday, June 7th, will be our annual Pride picnic out at the state park. We meet at about 11 o'clock. We will roast hot dogs, and we encourage everybody to bring a side or a dessert to share. And then we'll be wrapping up Pride Month at the end of the month on Saturday, June 27th, with a special Pride Day at the Kankakee Farmers Market.
0: Heading Hess says you can get more information about these events on the Kankakee Area LGBTQ website, Facebook page, or Instagram.
3: The Gwen Hopkins Group in Bradley continues their informative program, Ask Gwen She Knows.
4: Gwen, I just received a notice that my Medicare supplement is going up again. 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
7: A few light showers across our area today with a low and stationary front to our south, but that system will be drifting out of the area by tonight. Upper 70s on today's high. Overnight, clearing up, low 50s and a little bit breezy, and then we're going up to 80 on Tuesday. It'll be breezy and sunny. Low 50s and clear for Tuesday night, warming up a little bit on Wednesday with low 80s. We're hitting the upper 80s on Thursday. I'm meteorologist Steve Hamilton.
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Me and a beer. Chris Jansen here at River Country, WIVR, kicking off 2 o'clock musically. Happy Monday. It's Chris Nichols and the first day of June and Carrie Underwood's Undo It at River Country, WIVR.

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0: George Burge and Luke Bryan, Ride, Ride, Ride. 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
1: We're joined by Mayor Mike Watson with the Village of Bradley. It's our hometown spotlight. I feel like you're somebody who has a wish list in your mind.
2: I've had it since I got in the role. I set out with a mindset of what I needed to accomplish. You know, Bradley was in terrible shape financially when I took over. And so we corrected those things, produced a revenue stream with the cooperation of our elected voters. And as a result, you know, we are the leader in property tax rebates. I mean, the folks in Bradley have that opportunity to get the Bradley portion of their tax bill rebated to them once they've paid them. We're doing a head of household rebate program right now just for living in Bradley. If you're the head of household of any address in the Village of Bradley, you're entitled to submit an application for essentially up to $120 for the year. But it's just another nice little gift giveaway to the very people that put us in place to make all these great things start happening in the Village of Bradley. You know, Bradley is my hometown, and not everybody knows that, but, you know, I came home from St. Mary's Hospital to a little alley house in the east side of Bradley, and, you know, kind of moved up from there till, you know, we moved over on Quincy where I live at today.
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10: A few light showers across our area today with a low and stationary front to our south, but that system will be drifting out of the area by tonight, upper 70s on today's high. Overnight, clearing up, low 50s and a little bit breezy, and then we're going up to 80 on Tuesday. It'll be breezy and sunny. Low 50s and clear for Tuesday night, warming up a little bit on Wednesday with low 80s. We're hitting the upper 80s on Thursday. I'm meteorologist Steve Hamilton.
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cowgirl. River Country, WIVR, Cowgirl from Parmalee. It's Chris Nichols coming up this day in country music history. Back to 2005 for some Craig Morgan coming up here at River Country, WIVR.

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Fancy Like. River Country WIVR, Walker Hayes and Fancy Like. Time for this day in country music history. June 1st, 2005 today. Broken Bow releases this Craig Morgan tune. This was the second single from his album, My Kind of Livin'. It peaked at number 2 on the Billboard country chart. Craig told USA Today, "I think redneck used to be considered a derogatory term, but not anymore. Now it's considered more of a lifestyle than anything." Here's Craig Morgan on WIVR with Redneck Yacht Club.

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3: A few light showers across our area today with a low and stationary front to our south, but that system will be drifting out of the area by tonight. Upper 70s on today's high. Overnight, clearing up, low 50s and a little bit breezy, and then we're going up to 80 on Tuesday. It'll be breezy and sunny. Low 50s and clear for Tuesday night, warming up a little bit on Wednesday with low 80s. We're hitting the upper 80s on Thursday. I'm meteorologist Steve Hamilton.
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River Country, WIVR. Turn this truck around from Jordan Davis. Wrap it up our time together. It's Chris Nichols. Thank you so much for listening. Denny Case coming in next to keep you company. I'll be back with you tomorrow morning after 10. Do it all over again here at River Country. So long, everybody.

0: the latest and greatest in country, plus local news and weather. Partly sunny skies today. Slight chance for sprinkles, a high near 80. A complete look at the forecast is coming up. Checking your River Country news on this Monday afternoon, I'm Jake Lamore. In the wee morning hours this morning, the Illinois legislature passed a nearly $56 billion budget. 106th District State Representative Jason Bunting.
1: A 3,662-page bill which spends $55.9 billion. The final draft of the budget was revealed late Saturday night and called for a vote on Sunday night and early Monday morning. If that sounds familiar, it should. Illinois set a record spending level last year, too, and the year before as well. And each time, a 3,000-page budget is dropped on our desk and called for a vote in a short time later.
0: Bunting, whose 106th district includes a good portion of the southern and western part of our listening area, noted the budget was increased by some $16 billion over the past 8 years. And time now to find out what's happening overhead this week with our notable night sky news. Here's Madeline Shepley, astronomy professor and director of the Strickler Planetarium at Olivet.
2: Tomorrow evening, if you have a clear horizon, you'll have a narrow opportunity to catch Mercury, the innermost and most elusive of the naked eye planets. If you have a telescope or binoculars, you can also catch the nebula M35 in the same view as Mercury. The nebula in its fuzziness will sharply contrast with the solidness of the planet. Then, Thursday evening, if you have a telescope, it would be a great time to observe the binary system of Mizar and Alcor, the middle star in the handle of the Dipper. On Saturday evening, then, if you like the idea of meteor watching but don't like the idea of staying up late, you have the opportunity to catch the Tid meteor shower, which has a radiant in the constellation of Aries Aram. The window will be narrow since the best viewing is shortly before dawn, but if you successfully catch them, you will see the rare sight of meteors shooting up from the horizon or along the horizon. Finally, on Sunday evening, you will catch Jupiter and Venus less than 3 degrees apart in the western sky, and with both being bright planets, they are hard to miss. From Olivet Nazarene University, this is Madeline Shepley.
3: NBC News Radio. I'm Chris Caraccio. President Trump says peace talks with Iran are moving at a, quote, rapid pace. He made the comment today on Truth Social following reports that Iran was stepping away from talks. Iranian state media reported Tehran was ending negotiations and planned to fully block the Strait of Hormuz due to ceasefire violations by the U.S. When asked by NBC News about the reports earlier today, Trump said, "I think we've been talking too much." Over the weekend, U.S. Central Command said it targeted Iranian military sites. The Utah judge in the case involving Charlie Kirk's accused murderer is denying a defense request to close an upcoming hearing to the media. Today, the judge in Provo ruled again in favor of the right of public and media access to court proceedings. The judge also set another preliminary hearing for June 12th to discuss accusations by Tyler Robinson's defense team that prosecutors violated the court's pretrial publicity gag order by talking to the media. I'm Chris Caraccio, NBC News Radio.
0: On the sports schedule, the Cubs have the day off, the Sox start a series with the Twins in Minnesota tonight, and the Cards host the Rangers starting tonight. And the Chicago Sky are back in action with a road game against the Washington Mystics tomorrow night. That's a check of your news on this Monday afternoon. Have a great day, and thanks for listening. I'm Jake Lamore.
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5: A few light showers across our area today with a low and stationary front to our south, but that system will be drifting out of the area by tonight, upper 70s on today's high. Overnight, clearing up, low 50s and a little bit breezy, and then we're going up to 80 on Tuesday. It'll be breezy and sunny. Low 50s and clear for Tuesday night, warming up a little bit on Wednesday with low 80s. We're hitting the upper 80s on Thursday. I'm meteorologist Steve Hamilton.
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River Country, WIVR with Megan Maroney and Beautiful Things just after 3 o'clock here on a Monday afternoon. Hope you had a nice weekend. Stepping in to be with you up until 7 o'clock tonight. I'm Denny Case. It is the week of the Bradley 315 Music Fest. It's going to be a great time. Roy Gregory is going to be doing a remote broadcast there on Saturday. We'll have more information about that on the way. Right now, Justin Moore, time's ticking. It's River Country, WIVR.

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0: River Country WIVR with Low Cash and Wrong Hearts. I'm Denny Case, and this week on River Country, we are shining our weekly hometown spotlight on Bradley. And it just makes sense because this is the week for the Bradley 315 Music Fest. The village officially dates back to 1891, making it older than a lot of nearby suburban developments in the region. And our very own Roy Gregory is going to be broadcasting from the Bradley 315 Music Fest this Saturday. He'll be there from 5 until 7 p.m. just before the Chris Young show. So make sure you stop out if you're at the fest on Saturday and say hello to Roy Gregory. Stick around and check out the forecast on the way. One from Zach Top coming up on River Country WIVR.
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5: A few light showers across our area today with a low and stationary front to our south, but that system will be drifting out of the area by tonight. Upper 70s on today's high. Overnight, clearing up, low 50s and a little bit breezy, and then we're going up to 80 on Tuesday. It'll be breezy and sunny. Low 50s and clear for Tuesday night, warming up a little bit on Wednesday with low 80s. We're hitting the upper 80s on Thursday. I'm meteorologist Steve Hamilton.
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River Country, WIVR, one off his third album, Rope in the Wind, Garth Brooks with Rodeo. I'm Denny Case. Got a lot of great music on the way. Luke Combs coming up. Right now it's Morgan Wallen, Just in Case, on River Country, WIVR.

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River Country, WIVR, Corey Kent together with Cole Wetzel and Rocky Mountain Low on this Back to Work Monday. Hoping you had a nice weekend. I myself hit up a lot of garage sales on Saturday. I was trying to hit up all the areas that I knew were doing neighborhood or community-wide sales. The summer field of Bradley, checked out that area. The West Kankakee, also Aroma Park, and ended up with quite a few used CDs. That's pretty much all I ever go out looking for, that or some DVDs. I'm a physical media collector, but talk to some great people out there. Got Hardy on the way and Randy Hauser now showing you how country feels on River Country WIVR.

0: River Country, WIVR, Scotty McCreary with Cab in a Solo. And we had the honor of having him here in our area around this time 2 years ago. He was here for the inaugural Bradley 315 Music Fest in the summer of 2024. And this coming up weekend, the third annual and country night this Saturday, going to be headlined by Chris Young. He'll have Red Farron opening up for him and local favorites, the James Michael Travis Band. And, you can buy those tickets at Bradley315.org. And find out more information, too, because there's a couple nights for the rockers, too. It's a three-night event. Hey, stick around. Checking the forecast on the way. More country coming up with a new song called Get to Drinking up next.
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7: A few light showers across our area today with a low and stationary front to our south, but that system will be drifting out of the area by tonight, upper 70s on today's high. Overnight, clearing up, low 50s and a little bit breezy, and then we're going up to 80 on Tuesday. It'll be breezy and sunny. Low 50s and clear for Tuesday night, warming up a little bit on Wednesday with low 80s. We're hitting the upper 80s on Thursday. I'm meteorologist Steve Hamilton.
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brand new artist we just started playing, that one, Zach John King with Get to Drinking. And we will come 5 o'clock with the Coors Light Happy Hour. That's on the way. Perhaps you saw this guy over the weekend up in Rosemont. It's Cody Johnson with Till You Can't on River Country WIVR.

0: The latest and greatest in country, plus local news and weather. 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Partly sunny skies today, slight chance for sprinkles, a high around 80. A complete look at the forecast is coming up. Checking your River Country News on this Monday afternoon, I'm Jake Lamore. Illinois lawmakers have approved a $56 billion state budget for the next fiscal year. Governor J.B. Pritzker boasted about the budget in a press conference held this morning.
1: Excluding required increases in pension funding and EBF since 2019, our budget has increased at less than the rate of inflation since I took office. For emphasis, I'll say that again, less than the rate of inflation. And that's far less than the rate of increase of the federal budget. Plus, we don't run deficits in Illinois.
0: The proposal passed the House with a 76-39 vote after it cleared the Senate 37-21. The budget plan is the largest in state history and will cost residents and businesses over $800 million in new taxes. The plan includes tax hikes on corporations, social media, and cryptocurrency. Bourbonnais police report the arrest of a Bourbonnais man on sexual assault charges. According to Bourbonnais Police Chief David Moorfield, a female victim alleges 20-year-old Camden R. Weaver sexually assaulted her at his apartment sometime Wednesday evening. The victim told officers she and Weaver were hanging out together at a place nearby when she agreed to go back to his apartment to watch a movie, and that's when the assault happened. Weaver was arrested by Bourbonnais police Thursday for criminal sexual assault and unlawful restraint. And Bourbonnais Mayor Jeff Keast announced a new event the village has planned in the Grove this year on a recent episode of the Kankakee Valley Community Happenings podcast with Mike Tamano.
2: This summer, we're excited to partner with Little Me Studio and the Bourbonnais Public Library for a new Art in the Park series. 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
0: The first Art in the Park series kicks off tomorrow morning at 10 at the Grove in Bourbonnais. You can get more information on the Village of Bourbonnais website or Facebook page.
3: 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I'm Chris Caraccio.
4: President Trump says peace talks with Iran are moving at a, quote, rapid pace. He made the comment today on Truth Social following reports that Iran was stepping away from talks. Iranian state media reported Tehran was ending negotiations and planned to fully block the Strait of Hormuz due to ceasefire violations by the U.S. When asked by NBC News about the reports earlier today, Trump said, I think we've been talking too much. Over the weekend, U.S. Central Command said it targeted Iranian military sites. Cameras will be allowed in the courtroom for the Utah trial of Charlie Kirk's accused killer. Today, a judge in Provo denied a defense request to close an upcoming hearing to the media. The judge also set another preliminary hearing for June 12th to discuss accusations by Tyler Robinson's defense team that prosecutors violated the court's pretrial publicity gag order by talking to the media. The 23-year-old is accused of fatally shooting Kirk in September at Utah Valley University. I'm Chris Caraccio, NBC News Radio.
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0: On the sports schedule, the Cubs have the day off, the Sox start a series with the Twins in Minnesota tonight, and the Cards host the Rangers starting tonight. And the Chicago Sky are back in action with a road game against the Washington Mystics tomorrow night. That's a check of your news on this Monday afternoon. Have a great day, and thanks for listening. I'm Jake Lamore.
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10: A few light showers across our area today with a low and stationary front to our south, but that system will be drifting out of the area by tonight. Upper 70s on today's high. Overnight, clearing up, low 50s and a little bit breezy, and then we're going up to 80 on Tuesday. It'll be breezy and sunny. Low 50s and clear for Tuesday night, warming up a little bit on Wednesday with low 80s. We're hitting the upper 80s on Thursday. I'm meteorologist Steve Hamilton.
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River Country WIVR with Josh Ross and Hate How You Look. I'm Denny Case, and the popular Lunchtime Bites and Beats on Festival Street event returns this Wednesday. 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The first one of the season is this Wednesday, 11 to 1, at the Grove in Bourbonnais with music from Todd Hazelrig. They're going to have food trucks out there selling pizza and chicken sandwiches. Check it out. Right now, Eric Church with Springsteen on River Country WIVR.

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0: Country, WIVR, Vincent Mason, and wish you well here on this 1st of June, 2026. I'm Denny Case. Congratulations going out to our new River Country Birthday Club winner this week. That's Barbara Dams. 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Before we're getting on to the birthdays, I want to say happy 63rd wedding anniversary to Bob and Joanne Mulligan of Kankakee. Birthdays in our club today, Alexander Phillips from St. Anne, Susan Angelados of Clifton, Sylvia Barages. Sylvia Barages from Kankakee. If I mispronounce those, my apologies. Also, happy birthday to Mindy Roush of Bourbonnais and my cousin Chelsea Hagler of Kankakee. They share their birthdays with the comedian Amy Schumer, horror movie actress Danielle Harris, singer Alanis Morissette, supermodel Heidi Klum, Ronnie Dunn of Brooks and Dunn. Happy birthday also Ronnie Wood, guitarist for the Rolling Stones. Actor Morgan Freeman is 89, and singer-actor Pat Boone is 92 today. Happy birthday to all I listed, and you if it's yours. This is River Country WIVR.
1: The Hometown Spotlight. We're talking about the Village of Bradley with Mayor Mike Watson. And when describing where you're located, we hear a lot about exit 315 off I-57.
2: When we were sitting around with our staff on how to promote Bradley, my chief of police, Don Barber, came up with 315 Fest, 315 this, 315 that, and it made all the sense in the world. How else would you better market to areas outside of Kankakee County than the 315 and just tie it to the exit? And we've done that very successfully, I think. We're now 315 Sports Complex. We got the 315 Music Fest. There's going to be a lot of 315. I think our TIF district is named 315, actually, as well. So there's going to be a lot of exciting things that happen in and around that 315.
1: We're keeping it local. It's the Hometown Spotlight. I'm Scott Smith.
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5: A few light showers across our area today with a low and stationary front to our south, but that system will be drifting out of the area by tonight. Upper 70s on today's high. Overnight, clearing up, low 50s and a little bit breezy, and then we're going up to 80 on Tuesday. It'll be breezy and sunny. Low 50s and clear for Tuesday night, warming up a little bit on Wednesday with low 80s. We're hitting the upper 80s on Thursday. I'm meteorologist Steve Hamilton.
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River Country, WIVR, Luke Bryan Country, and She Knows It. I'm Denny Case, and the popular Friday Night Concert Series event returns to Kankakee this Friday with Bluegrass Night. Live music from Todd Hazelrig and the River Valley Rangers. It's at the Harold and Gene Minor Festival Square Hill Stage there by the train depot downtown Kankakee. From 6 to 9 p.m., they'll have food, maybe drink vendors out there. Bring a lawn chair. In the event of rain, they'll move it to the depot patio, but they're planning for it to be at the Hill Stage. Rascal Flatts and the Jonas Brothers with I Dare You here on River Country WIVR. Hi,

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River Country WIVR. Oh man, that's the good stuff. Classic Kenny Chesney here on this Monday afternoon. I'm Denny Case, and we're going to give a shout out to our workplace of the week here in just a bit right now. New one from Dustin Lynch, Easy to Love on River Country WIVR.

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0: River Country WIVR, Tim McGraw with One Bad Habit. And I think we probably all have at least one that we know we need to break. Hey, congratulations going out to our workplace of the week. That's Heritage Development and Construction on East Court Street in Kankakee. They were nominated by Lori Anderson, and they won 6 McDonald's coupons, each good for their choice of an extra value meal from the JJC and Lindman Family McDonald's of Kankakee County, Piatone, and Beecher. 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One from Bailey Zimmerman on the way after a check of the forecast. 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
5: A few light showers across our area today with a low and stationary front to our south, but that system will be drifting out of the area by tonight. Upper 70s on today's high. Overnight, clearing up, low 50s and a little bit breezy, and then we're going up to 80 on Tuesday. It'll be breezy and sunny. Low 50s and clear for Tuesday night, warming up a little bit on Wednesday with low 80s. We're hitting the upper 80s on Thursday. I'm meteorologist Steve Hamilton.
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River Country, WIVR, Bailey Zimmerman with Chevy Silverado on our way to the Coors Light Happy Hour at 5. News with Jake Lamore on the way too. I'm Denny Case. This is Still Taller Than Me, 5'9", Tyler Hubbard.

0: the latest and greatest in country, plus local news and weather. 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Clear tonight with a low around 55. A complete look at the forecast is coming up. Checking your River Country News on this Monday evening, I'm Jake Lamore. Illinois lawmakers were unable to pass a bill aimed at keeping the Chicago Bears in the state. Governor J.B. Pritzker gave his comments about it this morning during a press conference.
1: What I can tell you is that my principles focused on the taxpayers of Illinois and making sure we weren't doing something like paying for a stadium, a privately owned stadium, for a billionaire-owned team. That didn't make any sense to me, and I said from the very beginning, we're not going to do that. That we would focus on only providing what was necessary in order to create infrastructure, as we have for other businesses in the state of Illinois, so that they can do business in the state.
0: The Bears have indicated they plan to make a decision by late spring or early summer on whether to build a new stadium in Arlington Heights or Hammond, Indiana. And June marks the beginning of Pride Month. Matt Heading Hess of the Kankakee Area LGBTQ Network says they have three events planned throughout the month.
2: So Saturday, June 6th, we will be having our fourth annual Pride Party. The theme this year is Camp Pride, and this is a partnership between the network and Electric Lady Lounge. We'll have drag and lots of fun camp-themed activities. The party starts at 5 p.m., and it will go until about 11 with an after-party planned for the Remington space in the basement of the Majestic. The following day, Sunday, June 7th, will be our annual Pride picnic out at the state park. We meet at about 11 o'clock. We will roast hot dogs, and we encourage everybody to bring a side or a dessert to share. And then we'll be wrapping up Pride Month at the end of the month on Saturday, June 27th, with a special Pride Day at the Kankakee Farmers Market.
0: Heading Hess says you can get more information about these events on the Kankakee Area LGBTQ website, Facebook page, or Instagram.
3: 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I'm Chris Caraccia.
4: Wall Street is closing higher to start the new month despite a surge in oil prices. All three major averages hit record highs as President Trump said talks with Iran are resuming. At the closing bell, the Dow rose 46 points, the S&P 500 added 19 points, and the NASDAQ gained 114 points. There are conflicting reports about the state of negotiations between the U.S. and Iran. Earlier today, reports indicated Iran was suspending peace talks with the U.S. due largely to Israel attacking its ally Hezbollah in Lebanon. Trump has said now that Israel and Hezbollah have agreed not to attack each other for now. The Justice Department says it will abide by a court ruling that temporarily paused the Trump administration's so-called anti-weaponization fund. The fund was established from a settlement reached between the Trump family and the IRS to resolve long-running disputes others may have with the Biden administration. The fund would have also gave those pardoned related to the January 6th Capitol riot a way to get payouts for what they said was government overreach. I'm Chris Caraccio, NBC News Radio.
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0: On the sports schedule, the Cubs have the day off, the Sox start a series with the Twins in Minnesota tonight, and the Cards host the Rangers starting tonight. And the Chicago Sky are back in action with a road game against the Washington Mystics tomorrow night. Today's Obit page is a service of Bussy and Reek Flowers, Plants, and Gifts on West Court Street in Kankakee, where you'll always find the unique flower, plant, or gift to express sympathy and share your message of comfort. 79-year-old David Lee Snyder of Cicero died May 25th. Private services have been arranged by the Brown Jensen Funeral Home in Manteno for David Snyder. And 79-year-old Gayla Stein of Manteno died May 24th. Private services have been arranged by the Schreffler Funeral Home in Kankakee for Gayla Stein. I'm Jake Lamore.
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9: High pressure way up in the Great Lakes is covering our area too, so things look good for the next couple of days. Temperatures will be on a warming trend. A little bit breezy overnight with clear skies. We'll be in the low 50s. And then sunshine on Tuesday. Really nice daytime highs in the upper 70s. Clear and low 50s for Tuesday night. We'll warm up a few degrees on Wednesday, hitting about 80. Lots of sunshine, staying nice on Thursday. Mid-80s and sunny. I'm meteorologist Steve Hamilton.
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River Country, WIVR, Jason Aldean, and Don't Tell on Me. Here in the Coors Light Happy Hour, the happiest hour on the radio, brought to you by the beer that makes you happy and makes you want to party. I'm Denny Case with one from Luke Combs on the way, Brothers Osborne, and right now, Corey Kent. 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

0: River Country, WIVR, one off his new album, The Way I Am, Luke Combs, and Be By You. In the Coors Light Happy Hour, I'm Denny Case, and you can enter the Galaxy of Fun, Dreamland Galaxy, opening its doors this Saturday at 1190 North Bradley Boulevard in Bradley. The fun starts with a ribbon-cutting ceremony at 11 o'clock in the morning, followed up by play sessions starting at noon. Kids can enjoy balloon twisting and airbrush tattoos from noon to 2, while the whole family grabs lunch from the hot dog truck from 11 to 1. Plus, our very own Best Jess is going to be on site with giveaways all day long, including some free play passes, free VR sessions, that's virtual reality, and a chance to win a Starlight birthday party package for up to 10 kids and 20 adults. 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But again, the wait is over. Dreamland Galaxy opening to the public this Saturday. Stick around to check in the forecast on the way. One from Jelly Roll coming up here on River Country, WIVR.
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5: High pressure way up in the Great Lakes is covering our area too, so things look good for the next couple of days. Temperatures will be on a warming trend, a little bit breezy overnight with clear skies, we'll be in the low 50s. And then sunshine on Tuesday, really nice daytime highs in the upper 70s. Clear and low 50s for Tuesday night. We'll warm up a few degrees on Wednesday, hitting about 80. Lots of sunshine, staying nice on Thursday, mid-80s and sunny. I'm meteorologist Steve Hamilton.
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Country, WIVR, with Jelly Roll and Heart of Stone here in the Coors Light Happy Hour. I'm Denny Case. Now, this past weekend, we had the Summerfield of Bradley neighborhood had community or neighborhood-wide garage sales. But this coming up weekend, the rest of Bradley. Yeah, the Village of Bradley community sales happening this Friday and Saturday. Morgan Wallen with a new one. It's Don't We here on River Country, WIVR. Wouldn't

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River Country, WIVR. That's what happens when I eat a can of Hormel chili. The thunder rolls. Yes. 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I'm really, really happy to see that we're starting to play this one now. This is a great song, probably one of Blake Shelton's best. It's got a lot of meaning to this one. It's called Let Him In Anyway. We just started playing this here on River Country, WIVR.

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River Country, WIVR, with a little help from Kane Brown on that one. Chris Young with Famous Friends. Of course, Chris Young going to be at the Bradley 315 Music Fest this weekend, headlining our country night on Saturday. Also, Red Farron and the James Michael Travis Band opening up for him. But that's just one of the three nights. You've got a lot of great music for the rockers, too. On Thursday night, Buck Cherry. Friday night, there's going to be Warrant with Lita Ford and Dokken and Firehouse. 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
6: High pressure way up in the Great Lakes is covering our area too, so things look good for the next couple of days. Temperatures will be on a warming trend, a little bit breezy overnight with clear skies, will be in the low 50s, and then sunshine on Tuesday, really nice daytime highs in the upper 70s. Clear and low 50s for Tuesday night. We'll warm up a few degrees on Wednesday, hitting about 80, lots of sunshine, staying nice on Thursday, mid 80s and sunny. I'm meteorologist Steve Hamilton.
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0: River Country, WIVR, Old Dominion, making good time. And closing up this edition of the Coors Light Happy Hour. 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

0: The latest and greatest in country, plus local news and weather. Clear tonight with a low around 55. A complete look at the forecast is coming up. Checking your River Country News on this Monday evening, I'm Jake Lamore. In the wee morning hours this morning, the Illinois legislature passed a nearly $56 billion budget. 106th District State Representative Jason Bunting.
1: A 3,662-page bill which spends $55.9 billion. The final draft of the budget was revealed late Saturday night and called for a vote on Sunday night and early Monday morning. If that sounds familiar, it should. Illinois set a record spending level last year, too, and the year before as well. And each time, a 3,000-page budget is dropped on our desk and called for a vote in a short time later.
0: Bunting, whose 106th district includes a good portion of the southern and western part of our listening area, noted the budget was increased by some $16 billion over the past 8 years. And time now to find out what's happening overhead this week with our notable night sky news. Here's Madeline Shepley, astronomy professor and director of the Strickler Planetarium at Olivet.
2: Tomorrow evening, if you have a clear horizon, you'll have a narrow opportunity to catch Mercury, the innermost and most elusive of the naked eye planets. If you have a telescope or binoculars, you can also catch the nebula M35 in the same view as Mercury. The nebula in its fuzziness will sharply contrast with the solidness of the planet. Then, Thursday evening, if you have a telescope, it would be a great time to observe the binary system of Mizar and Alcor, the middle star in the handle of the Dipper. On Saturday evening, then, if you like the idea of meteor watching but don't like the idea of staying up late, you have the opportunity to catch the Tid meteor shower, which has a radiant in the constellation of Aries Aram. The window will be narrow since the best viewing is shortly before dawn, but if you successfully catch them, you will see the rare sight of meteors shooting up from the horizon or along the horizon. Finally, on Sunday evening, you will catch Jupiter and Venus less than 3 degrees apart in the western sky, and with both being bright planets, they are hard to miss. From Olivet Nazarene University, this is Madeline Shepley.
3: NBC News Radio, I'm Lisa Carton. Peace talks with Iran are happening at a rapid pace, according to President Trump. He made the comment in a Truth Social post this afternoon following reports that Iran was stepping away from talks. Iranian state media reported Tehran was ending negotiations and planned to fully block the Strait of Hormuz due to ceasefire violations by the U.S. The candidates in the Los Angeles mayoral race are making a final push as voters prepare to head to the polls tomorrow. The race has garnered national attention since reality TV star Spencer Pratt started getting some traction in the polls.
4: A lot of people say, oh, he doesn't have any experience, but we all have the experience living in this city. We know what needs to be changed, and as a city, we will change it together.
3: The Republican still trails the two Democratic candidates, incumbent Mayor Karen Bass and city council member Nithya Raman, in most polls. Lisa Carton, NBC News Radio.
0: On the sports schedule, the Cubs have the day off, the Sox start a series with the Twins in Minnesota tonight, and the Cards host the Rangers starting tonight. And the Chicago Sky are back in action with a road game against the Washington Mystics tomorrow night. That's a check of your news on this Monday evening. Have a great night, and thanks for listening. I'm Jake Lamore.
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6: High pressure way up in the Great Lakes is covering our area too, so things look good for the next couple of days. Temperatures will be on a warming trend, a little bit breezy overnight with clear skies, will be in the low 50s, and then sunshine on Tuesday, really nice daytime highs in the upper 70s, clear and low 50s for Tuesday night. We'll warm up a few degrees on Wednesday, hitting about 80, lots of sunshine, staying nice on Thursday, mid 80s and sunny. I'm meteorologist Steve Hamilton.
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River Country WIVR with Ella Langley and Be Heard just after 6 o'clock here on this Monday evening. I'm Denny Case. Coming up later in the hour, a controversial tune from Jason Aldean that inspired a lot of T-shirts and things like that a few summers ago. Brand new song from Dan and Shay coming your way. A duet between George Burge and Luke Bryan. Right now it's Love and Theft with Angel Eyes on River Country WIVR.

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0: Country Night's going to be on Saturday with Chris Young, Red Farron, and local favorites, the James Michael Travis Band. And our very own Roy Gregory is going to be out there this Saturday from 5 until 7 at the Bradley 315 Music Fest. It's behind the Northfield Square Mall parking lot off I-57, exit 315. He's going to get you ready for the Chris Young show and with a little live broadcast. So make sure if you're out there, you stop by and say hello to Roy. Stick around, check in the forecast on the way, and a little bit more information about Bradley coming up here on River Country WIVR.
1: It's Scott Smith here with Mayor Watson of Bradley. It's our hometown spotlight. Thanks for coming in.
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2: It's ongoing as we speak. Jim Byrne is our operations manager on site, and he's doing a phenomenal job of booking local teams, little leagues, travel teams, school teams. So we got some youth baseball going on there. So it's a great opportunity for everybody to take advantage of state-of-the-art facility, get to play on some really nice fields, and then every weekend through probably July, we're going to have, you know, heavy tournaments. So all that's going to create a lot of activity for us in the village of Bradley.
1: With your hometown spotlight, I'm Scott Smith.
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6: High pressure way up in the Great Lakes is covering our area too, so things look good for the next couple of days. Temperatures will be on a warming trend. A little bit breezy overnight with clear skies. We'll be in the low 50s. And then sunshine on Tuesday. Really nice daytime highs in the upper 70s. Clear and low 50s for Tuesday night. We'll warm up a few degrees on Wednesday, hitting about 80. Lots of sunshine, staying nice on Thursday. Mid-80s and sunny. I'm meteorologist Steve Hamilton.
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River Country, WIVR, Hardy, Tim McGraw, Morgan Wallen, and Eric Church with MacArthur. I'm Denny Case, and here at River Country, we're proud to shine a spotlight on the communities that make our area special with our weekly Hometown Spotlight series. We're in the fourth week of this, and this week we salute Bradley. And it just makes perfect sense because, well, Bradley got the 315 Music Fest going on this weekend. It starts on Thursday. You got Buck Cherry Thursday night, Friday, a night for the hair metal fans with Warrant and Lita Ford and Dokken and Firehouse. And then, of course,

0: when Garth had the hat and Shania had the world. Here's another throwback on River Country.
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River Country WIVR with Jody Messina, heads Carolina, tails California. I'm Denny Case, and she's going to join Cole Swindell in a tribute to that song right after this one from George Burge and Luke Bryan. Ride, ride, ride on River Country WIVR.

say so. River Country, WIVR, brand new one from Dan and Shay with Say So. You'll hear that one at the Tinley Park Credit Union One Amphitheater this September. They're going to be playing there on Saturday, September 12th, together with Tyler Hubbard and Josh Ross. I'm Denny Case here with you on this Back to Work Monday evening. Got one from Jason Aldean coming up right now. Russell Dickerson, Happened to Me. It's River Country, WIVR.

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Denver Country WIBR, Jason Aldean with a very, very popular and also controversial tune. Try That in a Small Town. I believe summer of 2024, I think there, yeah. And I remember going to the Covered Bridge Festival in Park County, Indiana, shortly after that song was released. And the title of that song was on countless T-shirts and bumper stickers and counterfeit Stanley Cups, you name it. It was on everything. Hey, I'm Denny Case, and congratulations going out to our listener of the week, and that's Amanda Watson from Lowell, Indiana. Amanda works at Trade Winds and says she enjoys the music here on this station. We set her up with gift certificates from Oliver's Bar and Grill, LK Tax Shop, and Game On Bar and Grill. 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
3: High pressure way up in the Great Lakes is covering our area too, so things look good for the next couple of days. Temperatures will be on a warming trend, a little bit breezy overnight with clear skies. We'll be in the low 50s, and then sunshine on Tuesday, really nice daytime highs in the upper 70s. Clear and low 50s for Tuesday night. We'll warm up a few degrees on Wednesday, hitting about 80. Lots of sunshine, staying nice on Thursday, mid 80s and sunny. I'm meteorologist Steve Hamilton.
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River Country, WIVR. Maybe you were at his concert over the weekend. He was up at the Allstate Arena in Rosemont, and I've seen a few clips and pictures. I've heard great things. I was not in the crowd, but hey, I hope you enjoyed the show. Cody Johnson with The Fall. I'm Denny Case, and that's going to do it here for me tonight. Best Jess on her way in next, and I'll be back here with you tomorrow at 3. In the meantime, remember, every day is a gift, so enjoy the present. Believe in yourself, and others will too. This guy on the radio thinks the world of you. Have a great night. Keep it here. It's Kenny Chesney with I Go Back on River Country WIVR.

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